Do you smell that? What is that smell? I'm Dylan. Listen, it's been hot this summer. Hopefully everybody's in the habit of putting on deodorant. I did run into somebody earlier today at my yoga class who was right next to me, who clearly did not put on deodorant. Listen, it's hot. People sweat. If you are against deodorant, how about you just give yourself some space between you and the other people around you, the general public? Listen, if you don't want to put on BO juice, not my business, but could you not get right up next to me?

The best Metallica album? I believe we all have a different answer. I believe the right answer is Kill 'Em All, but a close second for me is Ride the Lightning. What about you? Maybe you're thinking, no, Dylan, it's the Black album. Or maybe for you, no, it's the Injustice for All album. So LouderSound.com today has Kirk and Lars breaking down the 1984 Metallica album, Ride the Lightning. It's a really good read if you love that album. I mean, at all. I enjoyed it.

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0: 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Are there things in your past that you wore that you would never, maybe you wouldn't even admit that you wore it? I'm Dylan. The latest trend is the fold-over jeans for the teens. We're going to talk more about this.
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4: This evening, some clouds, with lows near 66 and north winds near 15. Tomorrow brings plenty of sun, highs near 83, with north winds around 10. Tomorrow night, clear skies, lows in the low 60s. Wednesday looks mostly clear, with highs near 85. Thursday, more sunshine, a high in the upper 80s, lows dropping to the upper 60s. Friday, considerable clouds, with a high in the low 80s.
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The latest fashion trend for teens is the fold-over jeans. Exactly what is this? So it's your regular pants, but instead of buttoning that top button and zipping them up all the way, you're just going to not button it, and you're going to fold it over. So, of course, parents, button up your pants. You can imagine what they're saying to their kids. And I'm not saying that, well, there's a lot of us that wore some really low-cut jeans. I think back to the late 90s, early 2000s, there's pictures of me in pants that, well, needed more material. Or I'm even flashing to, like, the great Robert Plant, you know, when he was young, when Zeppelin first got together, and him and his hip huggers. I say if you're going to wear some low-cut jeans, you wear them. You don't fold over your current jeans, but I'm in my 40s, so maybe I don't get it.

0: Thank you for choosing to listen today. I'm Dylan. Marvel has announced that Black Panther 3 is going to happen. In fact, it will be out December 15th of 2028. Yeah, about the time we forget that there's going to be another Black Panther movie, it'll finally be out. Yeah.
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3: This evening, some clouds, with lows near 66 and north winds near 15. Tomorrow brings plenty of sun, highs near 83, with north winds around 10. Tomorrow night, clear skies, lows in the low 60s. Wednesday looks mostly clear, with highs near 85. Thursday, more sunshine, a high in the upper 80s, lows dropping to the upper 60s. Friday, considerable clouds, with a high in the low 80s.
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You're so vain. You probably think the song is about you. Maybe you're thinking, Dylan, you promised me you'd never sing on the radio again. I know, I'm sorry. Carly Simon, what a talented lady. She has just announced that she has Parkinson's disease. The good news about this, though, is her attitude. I mean, she says, I have not stopped living and I have not stopped working. Have you seen a recent picture of Carly Simon? She looks amazing.

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1: Rumor spreading round in that Texas town. About the shack outside the games. And you know what I'm talking about. Just let me know if you wanna go to that home out on the range. They got a lot of nice girls.

I have never had this conversation with somebody I was dating. Wait a second. Okay, I'm just going to knock on wood. Does flirting with ChatGPT count as cheating? About a quarter of people say yes. We're going to talk more about this in just a minute.

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If your person, your partner, if they're flirting with ChatGPT, does that count as cheating? 11% of Americans admit that they've had a flirty or romantic conversation with an AI chatbot like ChatGPT. A quarter of people say flirting with a chatbot does count as cheating in a relationship. Holy cow, did you ever think that you would have this to contend with when you were dating? You were talking that way to who? Who? You know what I would like to say is I'm glad that I've never had that conversation with anybody. And honestly, I don't plan on it.

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0: So today is the day you're rocking your leather pants because it's perfect weather for that, isn't it? Are you being careful with the heat? I know that earlier we talked about deodorant. Please, if you're the type of person that doesn't believe in deodorant, that's fine. Just don't get close to anybody during a heat wave. And if you choose to wear leather pants, well, you know, have fun peeling those suckers off later. Can you imagine leather pants in the heat? Ugh.
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5: This evening, some clouds with lows near 66 and north winds near 15. Tomorrow brings plenty of sun, highs near 83, with north winds around 10. Tomorrow night, clear skies, lows in the low 60s. Wednesday looks mostly clear, with highs near 85. Thursday, more sunshine, a high in the upper 80s, lows dropping to the upper 60s. Friday, considerable clouds,

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couple of musical notes for you today. Bon Jovi joined by Bruce Springsteen at one of the Madison Square Garden shows. The video is pretty amazing if you want to look for that. And then Judas Priest, Rob Halford and company, they have kicked off their Faith Keepers tour. There is video and a set list online if you're curious.

talk about Eunice. Eunice lives in Ohio. She just celebrated her 105th birthday. And how did she do that? A surprise motorcycle procession organized by family and friends. About 10 Harley Davidson riders, led by a police escort, took her through the streets. Yeah. Okay. So they always ask, how did you make it to 105 years old? And Eunice says the secret is keeping your sense of humor intact. She said, I like the police escort. They didn't take us to jail, so that was good. Oh, she also says we should eat our fruits and vegetables. Okay. I'll think about it.

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thank you for choosing to listen to the station. I appreciate it. I'm Dylan. Without you listening to the station, I don't get to have this cool job. So again, I mean it when I say thank you. I'm Dylan. Time for me to go. Can we talk again tomorrow? I'll be back at about the same time.

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3: Tonight brings mostly cloudy skies, lows near 66, with north winds at 10. Tomorrow turns partly cloudy, highs in the low 80s, north winds still near 10. Skies clear out tomorrow night with lows near 61 and northeast winds holding steady at 10. Wednesday looks sunny with highs reaching the mid 80s. Thursday stays mostly clear, highs near 88, and by Friday, clouds build back in with a high in the low 80s.
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7: Tonight brings mostly cloudy skies, lows near 66, with north winds at 10. Tomorrow turns partly cloudy, highs in the low 80s, north winds still near 10. Skies clear out tomorrow night with lows near 61 and northeast winds holding steady at 10. Wednesday looks sunny with highs reaching the mid 80s. Thursday stays mostly clear, highs near 88, and by Friday, clouds build back in with a high in the low 80s.
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2: One, two, three, four.

0: Tonight brings mostly cloudy skies, lows near 66, with north winds at 10. Tomorrow turns partly cloudy, highs in the low 80s, north winds still near 10. Skies clear out tomorrow night with lows near 61 and northeast winds holding steady at 10. Wednesday looks sunny with highs reaching the mid 80s. Thursday stays mostly clear, highs near 88. And by Friday, clouds build back in with a high in the low 80s.
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0: Tonight brings partly cloudy skies with lows in the upper 60s. Today looks variably cloudy, highs near 82, with north winds steady at 10. Clear skies return tonight as lows settle into the low 60s. Tomorrow brings wall-to-wall sunshine and highs in the low 80s. Thursday turns partly cloudy with highs near 87, lows in the upper 60s overnight. Friday brings mostly cloudy skies, highs in the low 80s, lows in the mid 60s.
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0: Tonight brings partly cloudy skies with lows in the upper 60s. Today looks variably cloudy, highs near 82, with north winds steady at 10. Clear skies return tonight as lows settle into the low 60s. Tomorrow brings wall-to-wall sunshine and highs in the low 80s. Thursday turns partly cloudy with highs near 87, lows in the upper 60s overnight. Friday brings mostly cloudy skies, highs in the low 80s, lows in the mid 60s.
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0: Tonight brings partly cloudy skies with lows in the upper 60s. Today looks variably cloudy, highs near 82, with north winds steady at 10. Clear skies return tonight as lows settle into the low 60s. Tomorrow brings wall-to-wall sunshine and highs in the low 80s. Thursday turns partly cloudy with highs near 87, lows in the upper 60s overnight. Friday brings mostly cloudy skies, highs in the low 80s, lows in the mid 60s.
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0: Tonight brings partly cloudy skies with lows in the upper 60s. Today looks variably cloudy, highs near 82, with north winds steady at 10. Clear skies return tonight as lows settle into the low 60s. Tomorrow brings wall-to-wall sunshine and highs in the low 80s. Thursday turns partly cloudy with highs near 87, lows in the upper 60s overnight. Friday brings mostly cloudy skies, highs in the low 80s, lows in the mid 60s.
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2: Here are your headlines. A 29-year-old man is dead after officials say he was struck by lightning yesterday in Whitewater. Whitewater Fire and EMS were called to South Elizabeth Street around 10 a.m. and found the man unresponsive, suspended about 60 feet up in a tree. He was part of a tree-clearing crew subcontracted by We Energies. Co-workers reported a loud bang and a flash. Whitewater Police and the Wellworth County Medical Examiner are investigating. Those storms also triggered tornado warnings in Walworth County and other counties yesterday. The National Weather Service in Milwaukee tracked rotation near Burlington, Twin Lakes, and Pell Lake and told residents to take cover. In Madison, one person is dead and another wounded in a shooting on the Near East Side. Police say it happened just before 10 a.m. yesterday in the 1800 block of East Washington Avenue near the Marling Apartments. Investigators believe the shooting was targeted between two people who knew each other and say it's not connected to any other events in the city. Meanwhile, the Wisconsin Chamber Orchestra has canceled concerts on the square for a second straight week. Tomorrow's show was set to be the season finale, but the CEO says stepping back is the right decision as the community grieves the death of Corey Ruiz, who was shot and killed by a Madison police officer. A memorial encampment remains at Williamson and South Baldwin Streets, and both streets stay closed until further notice. Staying in Madison, the trial of former Alder Charles Miazzi has been postponed after his attorney withdrew from the case. Miazzi faces charges including burglary, false imprisonment, and three counts of strangulation and suffocation. A status conference is set for September 8th. An automatic sprinkler system stopped a stovetop fire from spreading at a far west side Madison apartment building early yesterday. Firefighters say boxes were left on a stove with a burner on low. Seven people from two units are displaced. And heads up, in Rock County, the town of Janesville has corrected the date for the Planning and Zoning Committee public hearing on a possible data center moratorium. It's tonight at 6 p.m. at the Woodman Sports and Convention Center on Milton Avenue. No moratorium will be approved at the meeting. And those are your headlines for Tuesday, July 28th.
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4: Today brings sunshine mixed with a few clouds. Highs in the low 80s, north winds at 10. Tonight stays clear, lows in the low 60s. Tomorrow looks much the same. Sunny skies and highs again in the low 80s. Fair overnight with lows in the low 60s. Thursday turns partly cloudy, highs in the upper 80s, lows around the upper 60s. Friday brings possible showers, around a quarter inch expected, highs in the low 80s.
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0: Hey, good morning, everybody.
3: 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Woody.
0: Today's Tuesday. It is July the 28th, 2026. Hello and welcome. We are the Woody Show.
4: Yeah.
0: Woody, Greg,
5: Hi.
0: Menace.
5: Mm-hmm.
0: We got Gina Grad.
6: Hi.
0: We got Seabass.
7: What?
0: Sammy is here.
8: Hello.
0: There is Jeff G.
9: Yep.
0: We got Morgan. Vaughn, our video producer. Dumbass Tyler is here. We got Bort. We got Menji. And we got the phones open. 877-44-WOODY. You can send us a text. Check in over to 22987. Today, July 28th. It's World Hepatitis Day.
6: Oh, nice. Yay.
9: Sweet. What are we doing?
0: I don't know. So, like, so what happens? You get hepatitis. That could be anything from what? Like cold sores?
6: Well, there's A, B, and C, right?
8: No, that's what? Herpes. No.
0: Oh, herpes. Yeah. Okay, never mind. Never mind. Strike that. Strike that.
5: Doesn't that mess with your blood?
6: Okay. It's a liver thing.
0: Yeah. So, hepatitis, but there's different kinds, right? Like, what does Pamela Anderson have?
5: B.
0: Right?
3: And A.
5: D.
0: But what are the different, like, what's the difference? What happens with
5: one's
0: the different
5: stronger
0: ones?
5: Than the other, I think?
6: C's the worst one. And you get that from, like, sharing needles and stuff, right?
3: And can you die?
0: I don't know.
3: It?
0: You're asking right to the person who just asked the question and confused it with cold sores.
6: I'm looking
0: right,
6: around.
10: Here
6: the room.
10: We got it. Here
0: okay,
10: are
0: yeah.
10: the viral.
0: Here's the lowdown on hepatitis, Seabass.
10: Hepatitis A spreads by food or water. Parentheses. Fecal oral route. Short term resolves on its own. Okay, good. Preventable by vaccine. I have a Hep A and a Hep B vaccine. B, infected through blood.
0: All right.
10: Bodily fluids, semen.
6: Yes, because when I went out of the country in college, they made us get Hep B vaccines.
10: Yes, can be a long term problem there with liver damage. C, blood, sharing needles. Becomes chronic. No vaccine, but is curable with antivirals.
0: Wait, and that's the one that Pam Anderson
6: yes.
0: had?
6: Mm-hmm.
0: Hep C?
6: Yes.
10: Interesting. Yeah. D, occurs only in people who are already infected with B, so it's like extra B.
3: Oh, man.
6: It's a B+. Hep B plus, yeah.
0: And you e, be extra.
10: Kidding. And E, through water, poor sanitation, like you might, and is short-term, but can be dangerous for pregnant individuals like Sammy will be after she gets married.
0: Oh, okay. Well, she'll have a couple different risk factors there.
10: You know what I'm saying?
0: Because anything after 30 is automatically like a high risk.
8: Mm-hmm. 35. You're geriatric.
0: Oh, is it 35 now?
8: It's geriatric.
0: Now? Yeah.
5: And geriatric. And obesity.
0: All right. Well, it's World Hepatitis Day, so now you know. It's National Chocolate Milk Day.
5: Ooh.
0: It's National Soccer Day and National Water Park Day today.
6: Love it.
5: Oh, sweet.
0: All right, here we go. Seabass, your favorite. And Greg, you're always looking to learn. You want to know what the top Gen Z slang so far this year
10: is? Right. Keep me updated.
0: So here we are. We're a little bit more than halfway through the year. And the top slang for Gen Z, sun, say walla, LARP, lock in, and looks maxing.
6: What's say walla?
0: All right. And then let's see. Last year's words, by the way, were 6-7. That was big.
5: Uh-huh.
0: Blazing. Yeah. Crash out and unk. So we've moved past those.
6: Thank God.
3: Those we're aware of. Yeah.
0: All right. So sun, which is, dude, Menace has been doing this forever.
5: It's
0: a casual way to address someone similar to saying bro, dude, or my guy. What's up, son?
3: Yep.
9: Yeah, that's like New York stuff right there.
10: That's like 30 years old.
0: Yeah. Say walla. Now, this is a phrase that comes from Arabic. So like wallahi, meaning I swear to God. It's used to challenge someone to prove they're telling the truth. Like, you won the lottery? Say walla?
10: No cap.
6: Like, for real?
0: Which I would thought like, mean, like,
3: for
0: say,
3: real?
0: Like, say what?
3: Yeah, okay.
0: You know, say walla. But because it has religious origins, some people use it sincerely while other people just use it casually in slang.
3: I've never heard it.
0: LARP, LARPing, we've heard about that for a while.
6: Cool.
0: Live action role playing. Online, it's used to call someone out for pretending to be something that they're not or acting fake. So, he's out LARPing. Here LARPing as a millionaire.
10: We have for real life LARPers in my neighborhood in Nashville, and they have been doing it in the same park for 30 plus years.
3: Is it the medieval knight?
6: Yeah, with the leather gloves.
10: Classic stuff. And they've been at the same part. My little brother did it when he was a kid. They're still there. Weirdos.
5: LARPing.
0: lock in. See, a lot of these seem like Sun, LARPing. These are all older.
5: Stuff comes back around.
0: Yeah. All right. So to focus completely on a task and eliminate distractions, lock in. All right. Often used before studying, working out, or preparing for something important. I've got finals next week. I need to lock in. Time to get serious.
10: Are they telling us this to distract us so we won't know the real Gen Z slang?
6: Yeah.
0: I don't know. And then looks maxing. We've heard a little bit about this. The practice of trying to maximize your physical appearance through grooming, skincare, fitness, fashion, hairstyles, dental care, or other appearance improvements. Example would be, he's been looks maxing for months with a new haircut, skincare routine, and gym membership.
6: Yeah. So this is basically a glow up.
10: And it is what Menace has been doing. Menace has got Invisalign. He's going to the gym. Yeah, he's on Manjaro.
5: I'm looks maxing. Did you look up R word maxing? Did you read the definition of that?
10: Yeah, like what you were saying. It's sort of because
5: that's definitely taking over looks maxing online.
10: Just like doing stuff real fast.
0: All right, time for...

0: Celebrities, Menace, happy birthday to Lori Loughlin.
1: What?
0: Your girl. It's like the one woman Menace has ever admitted to getting a boner over.
2: Yeah, lusted over.
3: I said that she was too hot to go to prison.
0: Yeah. 62 years old today.
4: Nice.
0: Afro Man. He's been more popular than ever thanks to his trial.
5: A lot happening.
0: All the songs and everything. He had that song back in like the early 2000s, Because I Got High. Afro Man is 52. Soulja Boy is 36. The lead singer of Papa Roach, Jacoby Shaddix. He's a nice guy, man. He's cool. He's 50 years old. Sally Struthers.
5: She's on a lot of stuff still.
0: Well, is she really?
5: Well, because she was in Gilmore Girls for a long time.
0: Didn't watch it.
5: And then she was also on Man on the Inside, that Ted Danson.
2: Oh, that was
5: show.
2: Good.
6: I guess
2: that was
6: a good show. For pennies a day, you can feed these children.
5: No, and I just saw her on something else too. I can't remember, but she's been still acting.
0: Yeah, she's been on the receiving end of a lot of South Park jokes. Sally Struthers is 79 years old today. Elizabeth Berkley, who is Jessie on Saved by the Bell. Showgirls, 54 years old today. And then Jim Davis, the cartoonist who created Garfield, is 81. Your porno birthday today is Natasha Nice. And today's birthday girl, she's done more stroking than a rowing team. 1,152 fine adult films, including Rubbin' the Nub, Volume 2.
2: Oh,
0: she was in A Very Satisfying Face to Sit On. The Birds and the Behinds, Volume 1. She was in Squirt Showers, Volume 3.
2: Oh.
0: Here you go, Sammy. This is for you. She was in A Very Creamy Christmas. Greg, she was in Scissor Happy Slut.
2: Yeah.
0: And then who can forget, everybody, her unforgettable role in Be Careful, Natasha's One Fertile Myrtle.
2: Oh.
0: A Fertile Myrtle. That's Natasha Nice, who is 38 years old today. And that's your porno birthday and your celebrity birthdays here on The Woody Show. We'll take a quick break. We got some more Woody Show for you next. 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
16: Here are your headlines. A 29-year-old man is dead after officials say he was struck by lightning yesterday in Whitewater. Whitewater Fire and EMS were called to South Elizabeth Street around 10 a.m. and found the man unresponsive, suspended about 60 feet up in a tree. He was part of a tree-clearing crew subcontracted by We Energies. Co-workers reported a loud bang and a flash. Whitewater Police and the Wellworth County Medical Examiner are investigating. Those storms also triggered tornado warnings in Wellworth County and other counties yesterday. The National Weather Service in Milwaukee tracked rotation near Burlington, Twin Lakes, and Pell Lake and told residents to take cover. In Madison, one person is dead and another wounded in a shooting on the Near East Side. Police say it happened just before 10 a.m. yesterday in the 1800 block of East Washington Avenue near the Marling Apartments. Investigators believe the shooting was targeted between two people who knew each other and say it's not connected to any other events in the city. Meanwhile, the Wisconsin Chamber Orchestra has canceled concerts on the square for a second straight week. Tomorrow's show was set to be the season finale, but the CEO says stepping back is the right decision as the community grieves the death of Corey Ruiz, who was shot and killed by a Madison police officer. A memorial encampment remains at Williamson and South Baldwin Streets, and both streets stay closed until further notice. Staying in Madison, the trial of former Alder Charles Miazzi has been postponed after his attorney withdrew from the case. Miazzi faces charges including burglary, false imprisonment, and three counts of strangulation and suffocation. A status conference is set for September 8th. An automatic sprinkler system stopped a stovetop fire from spreading at a far west side Madison apartment building early yesterday. Firefighters say boxes were left on a stove with a burner on low. Seven people from two units are displaced. And heads up, in Rock County, the town of Janesville has corrected the date for the Planning and Zoning Committee public hearing.

0: hearing on a possible data center moratorium. It's tonight at 6 p.m. at the Woodman Sports and Convention Center on Milton Avenue. No moratorium will be approved at the meeting. And those are your headlines for Tuesday, July 28th.
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2: Today brings sunshine mixed with a few clouds. Highs in the low 80s, north winds at 10. Tonight stays clear, lows in the low 60s. Tomorrow looks much the same. Sunny skies and highs again in the low 80s. Fair overnight with lows in the low 60s. Thursday turns partly cloudy, highs in the upper 80s, lows around the upper 60s. Friday brings possible showers, around a quarter inch expected, highs in the low 80s.
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3: Well, you guys remember Punch the Monkey?
4: Oh, yes, of course.
3: Punch was abandoned by his mother shortly after birth, and then he went viral for fruiting it up with that stuffed animal. Because
5: poor thing.
3: None of the other monkeys wanted to be his friend. Well, he just turned 1 year old.
4: Yeah.
5: And he's doing well, right?
3: He got about 2,500 birthday cards and well wishes from fans all over the world.
4: That's dumb.
3: Who have been following his journey.
4: Wow.
3: His comeback story has made him one of the zoo's biggest attractions. Yeah, the zoo loves it because everybody comes out to see, Punch.
4: Didn't he get a girlfriend and like a mom?
3: I know, but imagine how bummed out she's going to be when he comes out saying he's gay. Ruin this poor girl's time, you know?
5: Yeah.
4: They should auction Punch.
3: I should have known from the stuffed animal.
5: It gets better, Punch.
4: They should auction that stuffed animal if he's over it.
3: Yeah, she's like, oh, hey, dude, what's with the stuffed animal?
5: Gay! It's just a baby monkey.
6: Yeah.
3: So sometimes we have these stories to keep things in perspective, right? Like you're bumming out because, man, it's still so early in the week.
5: Gotta go to work.
3: Such a long week ahead of us, or whatever's going on that's causing drama in your

0: life. 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
1: Uh-oh. 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
0: Was on a trail in Utah with his brother when the weather started to turn. And at first they didn't see any lightning, so they decided to keep going. But just before they reached the top, lightning struck. And then not only did it strike, but one of the hikers took a direct hit. Died instantly while his brother watched.
2: Oh, oh that sucks. 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
3: That's horrible.
0: See, there you go. Another great hiking story.
1: No, I guess.
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2: Man, is anything on the up and up? Or is everything just BS and corrupt? I'm starting to wonder more and more. I mean,
3: scams and whatnot.
4: What to believe?
2: I was never so pessimistic about that kind of stuff until more recently. I mean, like just how much are we being played or scammed, you know, by whether it's local or federal government, you know, even companies like
5: charities.
2: Like what are they doing? Yeah. What are they doing with our information? Or I don't know. Is anything actually what you think it is?
3: Is anything real?
2: There was a couple stories. One was this police chief in Florida forced to resign because he was caught hooking up with this this woman who was married to the guy that he was investigating.
4: That's bad optics.
2: So the department got a tip about, you know, how the chief, you know, I guess with text messages showing the chief and the wife texting about a lunch and a hotel hookup. And so he got exposed and he resigned. And now he's the one who's being investigated.
3: Okay.
2: Right. The power of the punani, though.
6: Yeah.
2: Once again on display. No, but then there's this 22-year-old mayor in Georgia.
3: Damn.
2: Who elects a 22-year-old mayor?
3: Just for funsies.
4: Georgia.
2: I don't take advice from 22-year-olds. You know, like you see that every once in a while, like especially with the influencer culture. Like you'll see this person. It's like you're a fetus.
3: What do you know?
2: Yeah, you're 22 years old and you're going to give me some like really insightful life advice.
4: Well, there's some towns that have a dog for a mayor.
3: Oh, those are my favorite.
2: I'm saying, but you know those people?
4: Yeah.
2: It's like what kind of insight do you have at 22 years old? Like,
3: oh, please,
2: like some lifetime.
3: Elder. Yeah,
2: some like lifetime of experience. Anyway, you might have a good point. I'll hear it out, but like it's the energy with which they bring their message. As if I'm sitting here listening to Yoda. Anyway, this 22-year-old mayor in Georgia is being investigated for his spending habits, and the city he was elected to watch over took away his city-issued credit cards because of the investigation. His name is Jaden Williams. He was sworn in as the mayor of Stockbridge just 6 months ago, but they've already cut off his credit cards, city-used vehicles, and city funds. The city council got information that raised red flags about his spending.
3: Oh, no, he's
2: now
3: grounded.
2: Unsure what Mayor Toddler here was spending his money on, or not even his money, the public's money on, or how much was involved. And you're 22. What, Pokemon cards, OnlyFans?
3: Yeah.
2: Like, what are you spending it on?
4: Clothes.
2: Mayor Fetus has not been charged with a crime just yet, but he is presiding over the city council meetings and will continue his other mayoral. I mean, what do you do as mayor of?
3: Yeah.
2: Of Stockbridge, Georgia.
3: I mean, Stockbridge
6: it's an exurb, as they say, outer suburb of Atlanta. So it's not nothing.
2: Oh, really?
6: It's not nothing.
2: Oh, I pictured that to be like middle of nowheresville.
6: It's a lot of, you know, it's farmland and stuff, but it's not, you know, maybe 45 minutes from Atlanta.
3: Whose kid is this? That's all I want to know.
5: The youngest current mayor in the United States is 20 years old.
6: Nice.
5: In Henderson, Iowa.
3: He can't drink.
5: Yeah.
6: Look, hey, you know, the people who fought in the Revolutionary War were like 12.
3: Yeah.
6: So
3: take that.
6: I had a company credit card when I was 20, and it was insanely tempting. Thank God I'm an upstanding person. Yeah.
2: Thank God.
6: Because I was also mega poor. And I was just sitting like, you run through your mind, if I pay it back in time before they notice anything, and then no.
5: Also, I didn't get to finish my sentence. Who are you to assume that it's a man? It's actually a female that's the mayor.
3: Oh,
5: thank you. Shout out Eva.
6: Man, that's all right, too.
5: Thank you.
2: What are you talking about?
5: The youngest mayor in America.
2: I thought you were talking about, I'm like, no, this is a guy. No, Jaden Williams is a dude.
6: Yeah, totally.
3: Some
6: dumb
3: dude.
2: Yeah.
5: Yeah.
3: Yeah, he's grounded.
2: Totally. But who are the people? I'm curious to hear from anybody. Like when you start talking about how, you know, the fix is in and, you know, the government, local or federal, they're just doing whatever. It's the citizens who are suffering. It's all corrupt. People are getting rich off the backs of, you know, the people who are doing the right thing and going to work, and you're a W-2 employee. You're just getting screwed. And people go, that is such a jaded way to think of it. I would love to figure out, like, how do you still feel that way?
3: Yeah.
2: Because I want some of whatever you've got.
3: What's your proof that this isn't happening?
2: I don't want I don't want to be this pessimistic. I don't want to feel the way that I do currently. It's hard not to, though.
3: Yeah.
2: There's too many stories. There's too many examples.
3: Because we're always getting screwed. So
6: this Stockbridge mayor is a pretty small one.
2: You know, well, no, this is that. I mean, that's small. But I mean, it's hard to believe. Like when you see, you know, hundreds of millions of dollars just be in the wind,
3: just vanish,
2: and then they you know hold some kind of vote to should we do a forensic investigation? And then one person goes, no, vetoed.
3: Yeah,
2: we're not.
3: We did an internal investigation, and we found ourselves innocent.
2: We're not. There's enough of those type of examples. Yeah. Where it's hard not to be pessimistic. I don't want to be. I really honestly don't.
4: Well, Menace, you mentioned charities. Even charity, I'm suspicious of charities too.
2: Yeah.
4: At this point.
5: You gotta really look into them.
4: There was a woman who posted this video somewhat recently. She wanted to donate to, I believe it was earthquake relief. And so they needed actual physical goods, mm-hmm. such as toilet paper. So she did the toilet paper and put an air tag in it, and it ended up in some market that was being sold.
3: What?
4: It didn't go to where it was. And it makes you think, like, you know what? I wonder how much of stuff that we gave away ever showed up.
2: Like, is anything real? Like, we talked about the recycling programs.
3: Oh, that, you know, that they sell to other countries.
2: And how many times? They don't even do that anymore. China used to buy a bunch of aluminum. They don't do that anymore. No. They don't even buy that now. So now just there's a lot of them that just go right to landfills.
3: Oh, my God.
2: So there was just a video where they showed the city trash collectors going around to the parks, and the parks had the three different, you know, trash cans, and they were taking them all. They all got dumped in the same truck. So there were individual trash cans. People were, who knows? I'm sure there was a lot of garbage that ended up in the bottles and cans, bin, but still they took them out of there. They just dumped them directly into the one trash truck,
3: and then. And

0: it just took off.
1: Yeah.
0: So it's theater. My question, is anything real?
1: That's a good question.
2: It's real life.
0: You know, now that we're seeing all these videos and these different things, like, is that real? Is this real? Yeah. Are we all just being, you know,
1: suckered?
0: Yeah, suckered here.
2: Not on the Woody Show.
3: Never.
0: 877-44-WOODY. You can send us a text over to 22987. 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
2: All right, cheers and jeers. Greg.
3: I'm going to say cheers to productivity, even though it's kind of a jeers, because being super productive is boring and laborious and it sucks. But I have been so productive the past few days because I'm getting the house painted. And so you have to move stuff. I cut down hedges. Then emptied out the home office because I want to get that repainted as well. I literally took out every single thing in that office out. Well, we both did. I'm not going to take all the credit. Made 3 different trips to Goodwill to the point where they saw me every day. I got rid of so much stuff. So it sucked, but I'm so glad it's over.
4: That's the best part.
3: Yeah, exactly. Jeers, and this pains me to say it, jeers to my favorite place on earth, Home Goods.
4: What? Oh. Greg?
3: I walked in the other day, and what is taking up, I would say, about a good 20 to 25% of the front of the store? Halloween crap.
4: No.
5: Yeah. Oh, more and more Halloween crap everywhere.
3: Exactly, but...
5: Yeah, Lowe's, they already have the skeletons that are like 10 feet tall.
4: It's called Summerween. Oh my God.
3: It's so dumb.
4: You guys have that, right?
3: And it sent me into this mega, I mean, I was going to say judgmental, more judgmental than usual state that I live in. I'm so judgmental. Like, they had Halloween pillows. Can you imagine a grown adult changing out their pillows
0: my
3: for
0: wife's got
3: Halloween?
0: One.
4: Yes.
3: Yeah. How, like, are you
4: obviously.
3: Four?
0: My wife's got one. She's got like a little candy corn throw pillow.
4: Oh, it
0: looks like a candy corn.
5: Yeah.
0: She breaks it out with all the other, you know, Halloween tchotchkes that she puts around the house.
3: Oh my God.
4: Yeah,
3: it turned me off to Halloween. Not just that the timing of it or the sheer volume of it, but the entire concept of it. Stop it, society. We're not 6. We're adults.
4: You don't like Halloween decorations?
3: Yeah, but Halloween decorations.
5: I thought you would appreciate the decor change.
3: No, it's okay. Ugly.
0: He's never been
3: immature.
0: A fan of Halloween.
5: Yeah, but I'm just like saying, Halloween. Like a pillow inside your house.
3: No, it's ridiculous. And I judge you so harshly.
4: Okay, I'm afraid to ask this, but how do you feel about seasonal wreaths on the door?
3: I've always been pro wreath.
4: Oh, thank God.
3: Pro wreath.
4: So I have a red, white, and blue
3: You could
4: wreath
3: do a
4: on.
3: Summer wreath, okay. A 4th of July wreath.
4: But can it be like a black and orange wreath for Halloween?
3: That's passable. But if you're changing out your couch pillows and your candy bowls and, it's so stupid. Grow up.
6: So, Greg, is this just because you don't like Halloween? Because for a lot of people, it's to get in the mood, to feel festive, but we want to be in the mood of the holiday and you just don't want
3: you
6: to.
3: You can get in the mood. October 20th. Why do you have to get
0: I'll
3: in the
0: give
3: mood?
0: The month of October.
4: Yeah, the whole month.
3: Okay.
0: For Halloween.
3: Even I would be that generous. You can take October. You don't need to do it months in advance, and then it overtakes the whole world.
4: No, my son, I agree with that.
3: Oh, this collective immaturity. It's so
0: embarrassing. My son's favorite holiday is Halloween.
3: Oh, yeah.
0: And he was ripping out because we drove by where Spirit goes in every year, and they had the pods of all the product that show up, because they put them into these, like, you know, when it closes for the season, they put them in one of those like mobile pods and they all get picked up and taken to some warehouse somewhere.
3: Right.
0: Those were delivered. The signs on the door talking about like when they're going to be opening and things like that. So they're already starting to set up the Spirit Halloween stores.
6: Oh, yeah. And Greg, I don't disagree with you that it's too early, but the problem is that if you don't buy the Halloween stuff now, when it's out, when October rolls around, it is gone and you are out of luck, my friend.
0: Yeah, because you need this season's new.
3: I was going to say, like, what?

0: more new stuff do you need?
1: You need this year's spider web.
0: Last year's pumpkin broke.
2: There's new mechanics.
0: Oh, it's just, it's so basic, bitch.
3: Last year's pumpkin broke.
1: Morgan, cheers and jeers.
4: Well, cheers to me for just being such a stand-up young woman that I am, right?
0: Mm-hmm.
4: I hit someone's car over the weekend.
3: Oh, no.
4: Their parked car. They weren't in the car. Just backed straight into it. Whoop-de-doo, here we go. Boom, crash. And then I'm like, well, dang it, I need to leave a note. So I'm looking in the car, have a receipt, but I don't have a pen. And I'm looking in the car and I can't find a pen. And I also noticed someone in their car across the street. I don't know if they saw me hit the car, but I'm like, okay, there's people watching. I have to leave something, right? I'm so nice that I got my mascara. I ruined my mascara and I wrote my phone number on this receipt and put it on the car.
3: That's a gear good citizen.
4: So I hope they never call me and I hope they can't read it.
3: But it looks psychotic, but it was the right thing to do.
4: I didn't see any damage, no.
0: Okay.
4: But because it was a parked car. I just backed up.
0: Bumped into it.
4: Boop, you know.
5: Yeah. Did you only write your number?
4: Yeah.
5: So that if there's no damage, they don't even know that that's why you left
4: Sammy, I was writing with mascara. You could barely even.
1: Yeah.
4: I ruined the mascara trying to write on the receipt. But I was proud of myself for not just driving away and like trying, you know.
1: Yeah, that's I mean, it's the right thing to do.
4: But then they're probably going to see the receipt and be like, what is this weird,
2: this
4: you know.
2: This is odd.
4: Weird phone number for no reason.
1: Well, especially if they don't notice any damage. Yeah. If they don't notice any, like if they came back and there was a dent, they'd be, oh, okay, this is the person that hit the car. But if there's no damage, they might not even put two and two together.
4: But even if there's no damage, I feel bad driving off and not saying anything.
1: Well, just in case there was a camera.
3: Yeah, exactly.
4: Right. I mean, who knows who was watching?
0: Witnesses.
1: My favorite are the people who get busted now doing things with Teslas. Realizing that these things are recording everything.
4: 24/7.
1: Yeah. It's like, idiot. I thought that was so well known now that the Teslas have cameras.
3: Even when they're
0: you wouldn't even bother to try.
1: Yeah, when they're parked.
3: Oh.
2: Yeah. No face coverings, nothing. Like,
1: it's
0: like a Ring doorbell.
2: Yeah.
3: Oh, wow.
1: Yeah, no problem.
3: Dumb. That's fun.
1: Yeah, and then Jeer.
4: Jeer's is, Menace, you know I love Korean barbecue, right?
2: Yeah.
4: But I have no goddamn self-control when I go in those restaurants. And I ate so much, and I was getting the meat sweats, like, bad.
3: That's how you know you did it right.
4: I had, like, my sitting so unladylike, like, just plopped down in the chair waiting for my friends to be done. And then, like, had three Korean pancakes, if you know what those are.
3: Those are so good.
4: Oh,
3: the
4: so
3: scallion
4: good.
3: Pancakes.
4: Oh, they're so good. So cheers to my self-control at Korean barbecue.
2: You just go hammer.
1: Jeff G, cheers and jeers.
6: Cheers to Friday weddings. I love them all
1: you
6: of a
1: do?
6: Sudden. At first, I was like, man, afternoon on a Friday, I just want to go home, take a nap, and get ready for the weekend. But honestly, to have it over with by Friday night at 9,
1: yeah, it doesn't
6: I
1: take
6: was
1: the,
6: like, hell yeah, I got a Saturday and I got a Sunday.
1: Weekend.
6: Yeah,
1: I can see that argument.
2: Is wedding season for you, Jeff? This is like the fourth wedding you went to this week.
6: Twice in 3 weeks. Twice in 3 weeks.
0: I'm kind of jealous.
6: Yeah, it was fun and it was a great wedding. Shout out to Quaz and his lady Diane. It was an awesome time and thank you for having it on a Friday.
1: Yeah, you know what? I've always seen the Friday wedding as an inconvenience.
3: Well, no,
1: but you're
3: traffic,
1: right. You're right where, especially if it's in town, if you have to travel for it, that's a pain. That's still a pain in the ass. And it still takes up your entire weekend because now you're spending your Saturday either traveling home or hanging out more. But if it's a local Friday wedding, that is pretty good because you're right. You still have your whole weekend.
6: Mm-hmm. Yep. It was awesome, man.
1: Yeah, not bad.
6: And cheers, my wife, always late. Always late.
1: Menace.
6: She was killing me on Friday for the wedding, right? She started getting ready like 90 minutes before me. I kind of get in where I fit in. I shower. I put on my suit. I'm chilling. Then I go sit on the couch and wait for her, right? And I love how she comes running in to the living room. We got to go. We got to go. We're late.
1: I'm like, as if she's been waiting on you.
6: I know.
1: Yeah.
6: I go, I know. So I stop on the way out of the door to get a drink of water. Why are you getting water right now? We're going to be late. I go, I know we're going to be late because of you, not because of my water.
1: At this point, we're already late.
6: 15 seconds. You know what I mean?
2: It's weird because you try so many different angles. You're like,
6: bro,
2: I'm the one that's going to constantly remind them that, hey, we need to hurry up. And then you get yelled at.
6: Yep.
2: Or you don't say anything. And then we're going to be like super late. You know, there's no way of like figuring out.
6: You're never going
2: to
6: win.
2: How to have a discussion.
1: This has
2: about
1: been Menace's challenge for as long as I've known him. And as long as he's been with Nacho.
2: Yeah, the only thing that's helped me, Jeff, and you haven't been on the show since I mentioned this, is buying a Dyson hair dryer. Because the Dyson hair dryer speeds up drying the hair. Like it cuts a half hour. So you at least get an extra half hour at a time.
6: I don't know.
2: That's it.
6: I can try it.
2: Yes. Bro, I'm telling you, it's helped. It hasn't fixed the situation, but it's definitely helped.
3: But for dudes,

0: Are you, any of you guilty of this? Everybody's finally ready to go, and then you go, okay, hold on, I got to go to the bathroom.
1: No.
2: No, that wasn't the case.
1: I have family member dudes like that. Like, okay, we've been at the house all day.
0: Yep.
1: All day, and we know that we have to leave at this certain time. And then we all start walking towards the car. Oh, I got to go up to go to the bathroom real quick or something like that.
0: Yep.
1: We've been in the house, bro. You saw us getting ready for an hour and a half.
2: Yeah.
1: Now you have to go to the bathroom?
3: Well, like, so the place that we were going to meet for dinner was in the same hotel that we were already in. Didn't have to travel, just had to go downstairs. And we were supposed to meet in 15 minutes. Now, I had gone back to the room. I was, T-shirt, boxers, whatever, just taking a nap. My wife's like, you know, we have dinner in 15 minutes. I'm like, yeah, I got this. I was up, dressed, shoes on, ready to go, and still had 5 minutes to kill. That included taking a leak, brushing my hair.
0: And you did full hair and makeup?
3: Oh, putting on some cologne. No, but I'm saying, like, I got it. Like, I will be ready on time.
2: Yeah. Same.
0: You got the internal
3: problem.
0: Clock.
2: But somehow it's always our fault still.
3: Sir, of course.
0: Well, leave that water in the sink, sir, please. Yes.
3: 877
1: time management.
3: 44 Woody. Text us over to 22987. 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Hang on.
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8: Here are your headlines. A 29-year-old man is dead after officials say he was struck by lightning yesterday in Whitewater. Whitewater Fire and EMS were called to South Elizabeth Street around 10 a.m. and found the man unresponsive, suspended about 60 feet up in a tree. He was part of a tree-clearing crew subcontracted by We Energies. Co-workers reported a loud bang and a flash. Whitewater Police and the Walworth County Medical Examiner are investigating. Those storms also triggered tornado warnings in Walworth County and other counties yesterday. The National Weather Service in Milwaukee tracked rotation near Burlington, Twin Lakes, and Pell Lake and told residents to take cover. In Madison, one person is dead and another wounded in a shooting on the Near East Side. Police say it happened just before 10 a.m. yesterday in the 1800 block of East Washington Avenue near the Marling Apartments. Investigators believe the shooting was targeted between two people who knew each other and say it's not connected to any other events in the city. Meanwhile, the Wisconsin Chamber Orchestra has canceled concerts on the square for a second straight week. Tomorrow's show was set to be the season finale, but the CEO says stepping back is the right decision as the community grieves the death of Corey Ruiz, who was shot and killed by a Madison police officer. A memorial encampment remains at Williamson and South Baldwin Streets, and both streets stay closed until further notice. Staying in Madison, the trial of former Alder Charles Miazzi has been postponed after his attorney withdrew from the case. Miazzi faces charges including burglary, false imprisonment, and three counts of strangulation and suffocation. A status conference is set for September 8th. An automatic sprinkler system stopped a stovetop fire from spreading at a far west side Madison apartment building early yesterday. Firefighters say boxes were left on a stove with a burner on low. Seven people from two units are displaced. And heads up, in Rock County, the town of Janesville has corrected the date for the Planning and Zoning Committee public hearing on a possible data center moratorium. It's tonight at 6 p.m. at the Woodman Sports and Convention Center on Milton Avenue. No moratorium will be approved at the meeting. And those are your headlines for Tuesday, July 28th.
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11: Today brings sunshine mixed with a few clouds. Highs in the low 80s, north winds at 10. Tonight stays clear, lows in the low 60s. Tomorrow looks much the same. Sunny skies and highs again in the low 80s. Fair overnight with lows in the low 60s. Thursday turns partly cloudy, highs in the upper 80s, lows around the upper 60s. Friday brings possible showers, around a quarter inch expected, highs in the low 80s.
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1: 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What up? 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
0: 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Oh, we're having some computer issues.
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5: Well, San Francisco 49ers head coach Kyle Shanahan, he's recovering after getting hurt in a big car crash a couple weeks ago. He had a concussion, a broken nose, three broken ribs, a broken hand, and he needed more than 40 stitches in his face.
1: Damn.
5: Yeah, he was treated at the hospital. He's been released, but the internet, it's on fire, saying he's drunk driving. Of course, no proof of that, just the internet, you know, being the internet. But
6: I think you would have heard about that. Like, if there was a drunk driving incident involving an NFL head coach, someone from the police department would have leaked that information about how he got... like Justin Timberlake or any of these other people.
5: Yeah.
6: You would have heard about
1: also,
6: that.
1: Also, if he got that messed up, there's no way that he would be able to hide that he was drunk.
5: But here's the thing. The information didn't even become public for 2 weeks. So somebody was sitting on it. Somebody had their mouth shut. And speaking of that, another well-known NFL personality was arrested, this time for a confirmed DWI. That was former Dallas Cowboys quarterback Tony Romo. He was busted on suspicion of DWI in Milwaukee. So according to that police report, Romo was pulled over and performed poorly on his field sobriety test. He was taken into custody. He was released. And he'll have to be in court in September. No word if he'll face any punishment for his job over at CBS.
6: My question, because when I saw this story, it said Tony Romo arrested for OWI, which I had not seen before.
5: OWI.
6: I wish could just agree on, is it OWI, DUI, or DWI?
5: Is it operating?
6: Yes, operating while intoxicated.
5: Yeah, I like it.
6: So DUI, DWI, can we just like standardize,
1: right?
5: I mean, does that cover like using a wrecking ball? Like, why does it have
7: probably
5: to be, what are you operating?
7: Because DUI is drinking, DWI
5: no,
7: is
5: driving.
6: Driving
7: under the influence. DWI
6: driving while intoxicated.
7: While impaired. So I think that goes under like pills or weed or something like that that's different.
6: But again, can't we just standardize? It doesn't matter what it is. You were impaired. So whether it was with alcohol or some kind of drugs or cough medicine, you know, whatever. They could say, you know, you're impaired. So
5: yeah, I don't like it. I don't like OWI.
6: Let's just stick with the standard thing.
5: That'd be nice.
6: Let's simplify.
5: Yeah, so that's what's going on, Woody.
0: All right, thank you very much, Gina Grad.
5: Got it.
0: More Woody Shows next. Hang on.
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0: Well, the celebration of life ceremony for Oliver Tree, who recently died in the helicopter crash. That happened with his family, friends, and fans.
1: I forgot to watch.
0: Diplo, Logan Paul, and a whole bunch more. There were live performances, tribute videos, unreleased footage, and a whole bunch more, including one thing people were talking about is his mom, Oliver's mom.
2: Yeah, his mom was great.
0: Yeah, talked about her final FaceTime with Oliver before the accident.
3: I texted Oliver the day before he passed and asked how quitting smoking was going for him, as he promised he would give it up once he was on tour. He FaceTimed me immediately and let out a huge puff of cigarette smoke in my face. But he was so happy and excited about life that day. He told us he was taking a helicopter ride to a house on a mountaintop the next day to make TikToks and music with his friends. He loved having epic days, each one more memorable than the last.
0: That sucks. I can't imagine, like, you know, having to speak at your own child's funeral or celebration of life thing. That sucks. But, I mean, the event itself, I mean, looked like fun, you know, like it sounds weird to say, but I think that was the idea, right?
4: Yeah.
0: The idea was just like this fun celebration, which Greg wants the opposite of that.
1: Oh, I want guys to be so devastated.
2: He wants you to jump on the casket,
1: like barely be able to carry on.
0: Like he really wants us to be requiring medication just to balance us back out after he passes.
1: For like a week. Not for the rest of your life. I mean, is it so much to ask that you spend 1 week just totally devastated?
2: Like caring, right? You know?
1: I'm
2: gone.
1: Bawling your eyes out.
0: Greg, I know how much you love a good prank and a good social media fad.
1: Yeah. Oh, for sure.
0: Well, this is happening right now. This is, I think it's pretty funny. So parents are tricking their kids, I'm sorry, are tricking their parents. And they get a video of a newscaster telling a story. Have you seen any of these, Menace?
2: Well, let me guess, is it an AI thing?
0: Well, so the newscaster tells a story about someone who's committed a crime, and then the kids have a picture of their parents.
2: Oh, yeah, yeah.
5: That's funny.
0: As like, you know, where they go, police are looking for this person.
5: Gotcha.
1: Yeah,
0: right. And then the they get the reaction. They film the reaction of the parents watching it.
2: Well,
1: that's good.
2: What sucks is kids are doing this to old people inside, like, grocery stores and like Target and stuff like that. And they'll show them a AI video of them. They'll like secretly take a photo of the old person and then put them in an AI video of them doing like weird stuff.
5: I hate that crap.
2: And they go, oh, look what you're doing. Yeah. And then they like confuse the old person.
5: That's I don't like that.
1: That's not funny.
0: You want to hear some of the reactions?
1: This what you're describing
0: this
1: is funny.
0: Yeah, this is funny. Yeah. Like if I, you know, showed my mom, oh my God, mom, did you see this? And it's her picture. She's the one wanted for shoplifting, just to get a reaction.
6: Breaking news, a woman is wanted for shoplifting at Walmart in Boulevard, Tennessee. Her name is Carolyn Puckett.
7: Mama, that's you. That's you. I don't know what you did.
6: Suspected in a murder in eastern Kentucky late last night. If anybody knows any
7: what
6: detail, reach out.
7: Puckett, come and get me.
2: It's like Greg with taking a major caca.
1: Yeah, right.
0: Yeah.
1: My favorite prank going around that I'm seeing on Instagram a lot is I think it's called the invisible threat. So let's say Gina and I are having dinner and we're just eating, and I see nothing, and I just go, oh my God, and I jump back, and then the other person sees it and they think there's a bug or a snake
5: something,
1: and they go flying backwards and fall over.
5: That's funny.
1: Hilarious.
5: But if you did that, I'd be like, let me guess, a ladybug.
1: Yeah, that's true. Wouldn't work. But if you did it to me,
5: oh, you'd freak out.
1: It would work.
0: I mean, the harmless prank stuff is fine. Yeah. There was a video that popped up. Hey, this is, remember this, guys, when pranks were harmless and it was people, they were sent to go make a delivery, flowers or different things, to a church, and they walked in, and as they're about halfway down, like walking toward the front of the church, up from the pews, three heads pop up. One is the priest, and then another one is like a woman, like in a nun's outfit. And the priest's like shirt is like unbuttoned.
1: That's
0: and just to get the reaction of the, that it's like these chicks like holding like flowers.
5: That'll do
1: oh,
5: it.
1: That's uh-huh. good.
0: My. And then,
1: excuse me.
0: They started with it was just the priest and like one nun's head would pop up. Then it was like the priest, a nun, and then a second nun.
5: Nice.
0: Some people you can imagine in the comments did not like that.
1: Yeah, no.
0: They did not have a sense of humor about it.
2: When I worked at a grocery store,
0: still harmless.
2: The new people, we would always go, "Oh, we need you to count the black tiles because it was a checkered floor." Because we're going to replace them. Yeah. So we would just see the new people like walk around the store counting.
0: 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More Woody shows next. Hang on.
4: The Woody Show. 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
2: 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What is this?
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0: Seabass, cheers and jeers.
3: Well, cheers to the guy who terribly and horribly lost his lawsuit to me. He has reached out and agreed to pay.
4: Oh, sweet.
3: Because he had till the end of the month, if you recall.
4: The sign collecting or the signature collecting company.
3: Yeah, this is the guy that did a very poor job, and I say broke the contract to collect signatures for my bid for city council. Asked to pay. Now, he did misquote the price. He didn't include court fees, which I reminded him of very kindly. But I was afraid, you know, you're afraid with these guys, and judging by what I'd known of this company, that perhaps they were just going to disappear. And, you know, it's like a, you know, bad contractor, like I have to go chase him and blah, blah, blah, blah, blah. So cheers to him for at least, it seems, well, you know, the check hasn't cleared yet, that he's going to pay me, which is good. Ladies. Yeah.
4: He'll send you the check, but there will be no signature on the check.
5: Yeah, right.
3: Oh, God,
5: it's
3: sorry.
5: It's in the mail.
4: Wouldn't that be ironic?
3: Or it's post-dated in the next year. Oh, my bad.
4: Yeah.
3: So, ladies, that means I'm going to have like 16 grand burning a hole in my pocket. Mm. I don't know if mama needs a new pair of shoes or anything. Hit me up. You got to get a hold of me.
6: Birkin?
7: Yeah, Birkin.
3: Yeah, I don't know. What could I spend that money on? Feel free to text in with your ideas, although I don't have access to that, so I won't know what they are.
5: You can't afford a Birkin, so.
7: Yeah, you can.
5: For 16 grand?
7: Yeah.
3: They're like 3 or 4 grand.
7: You can get entry level for 10.
5: I thought they were like 100 grand.
3: Birkins?
7: Well, there are some that go up to 100 grand.
3: Let's do purse talk with Madison.
4: Worth it.
3: Cheers to the city of San Diego. Was down for like the 12th year in a row to Comic-Con, and it was the worst for homelessness that I've ever seen. And you'd think this is their weekend.
4: Yeah, they knew it was happening.
3: This is San Diego's big thing.
4: Yeah, even San Francisco cleans itself up when they know they're going to be in the spotlight. I forget what that event was, and
3: the
4: first time ever, they came
8: Chinese
4: through
8: government
4: and cleaned
8: coming.
4: Everything up.
8: So it can be done.
3: And Gavin Newsom admitted, like, yeah, we could do that anytime. So, but you know, I'm driving in Saturday, 9 a.m., and it's San Diego, downtown San Diego is not huge, and they are everywhere. And it's just zombies picking at stuff, taking over sidewalks. It looked like San Francisco or LA, but this is Saturday of Comic-Con. And there's, of course, parents and kids, because it's comic books. It should be for children everywhere. And they're just in and among the population. So I don't know what they're doing down there, but it's not working.
7: Well, I was just telling off the air to people in the room, you weren't here, Seabass, that in Mexico, they're starting to just have people that just round people up off the street and then force them into rehab. And it's even like,
3: dude, solution.
4: Well, yeah, well, I doubt they're taking them to rehab. It's like when you tell your kids that they went to the dog went to the farm.
8: Yeah.
5: Right.
3: Mexico rehab.
5: Yeah.
3: Whatever.
7: That's even family, it's called spiritual mission or something like that.
4: That translates to hole in desert.
3: But see, that's what we used to do go to Japan. You don't see it there. Child Japan. Mm-hmm. So what we used to do in this country until people 40, 50 years ago decided that One Flew Over the Cuckoo's Nest was real life. And the solution is, there is some abuse in the hospitals. So instead of cleaning up the hospitals, we'll just set them free on the streets.
4: Yeah.
3: Where they'll get no treatment. And
7: kill each other.
3: You know.
7: Do you know who started it? It was the Kennedys.
3: It was. I read that book. Yes.
7: Yeah.
4: This goes back to Gina's whole thing about this documentary that
5: she
4: watched, which a lot of people on the text are saying, man, it was really good.
3: They want to stigmatize that Rosemary Kennedy's mental illness. And they just kind of, and then slowly, and then, you know,
7: defunding it.
3: And it goes on both sides. Reagan was part of the problem too.
5: So his two-part plan that never got to part two.
7: Yeah, but Reagan took a lot of heat for it, but it was the Kennedys that, that really started it.
3: Both of them did wrong. I agree. So lock them up.
5: But then Eunice Kennedy started the Special Olympics. Thank you.
7: Okay, cool.
5: Her sister Rosemary.
3: Guess what? The guy laid out on the sidewalk in San Diego with an armful of meth doesn't need the Special Olympics.
7: So we need to go Mexico style.
8: Having never been to Japan, if you're walking through a city in Japan, do you see trash or homeless people at all?
3: Not only do you
8: not
3: see trash, you don't even see garbage cans.
8: Really?
3: It's a very famous thing where you take it with you and get rid of it at home. I will say this. I was walking around a park, Greg, in Japan, in Tokyo, and I did notice like something's going on in the bushes. And this guy, I did see a homeless guy there. He'd made like a perfectly hidden little hideout in the bushes.
8: It was probably neat and orderly.
3: Exactly. So even the homeless in Japan are very fancy, are neat, orderly, and they don't want to disturb the rest of the population.
4: 877-44-WOODY. 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
17: Here are your headlines. A 29-year-old man is dead after officials say he was struck by lightning yesterday in Whitewater. Whitewater Fire and EMS were called to South Elizabeth Street around 10 a.m. and found the man unresponsive, suspended about 60 feet up in a tree. He was part of a tree-clearing crew subcontracted by We Energies. Co-workers reported a loud bang and a flash. Whitewater Police and the Walworth County Medical Examiner are investigating. Those storms also triggered tornado warnings in Walworth County and other counties yesterday. The National Weather Service in Milwaukee tracked rotation near Burlington, Twin Lakes, and Pell Lake and told residents to take cover. In Madison, one person is dead and another wounded in a shooting on the Near East Side. Police say it happened just before 10 a.m. yesterday in the 1800 block of East Washington Avenue near the Marling Apartments. Investigators believe the shooting was targeted between two people who knew each other and say it's not connected to any other events in the city. Meanwhile, the Wisconsin Chamber Orchestra has canceled concerts on the square for a second straight week. Tomorrow's show was set to be the season finale, but the CEO says stepping back is the right decision as the community grieves the death of Corey Ruiz, who was shot and killed by a Madison police officer. A memorial encampment remains at Williamson and South Baldwin Streets, and both streets stay closed until further notice. Staying in Madison, the trial of former Alder Charles Miazzi has been postponed after his attorney withdrew from the case. Miazzi faces charges including burglary, false imprisonment, and three counts of strangulation and suffocation. A status conference is set for September 8th. An automatic sprinkler system stopped a stovetop fire from spreading at a far west side Madison apartment building early yesterday. Firefighters say boxes were left on a stove with a burner on low. Seven people from two units are displaced. And heads up, in Rock County, the town of Janesville has corrected the date for the Planning and Zoning Committee public hearing on a possible data center moratorium. It's tonight at 6 p.m. at the Woodman Sports and Convention Center on Milton Avenue. No moratorium will be approved at the meeting. And those are your headlines for Tuesday, July 28th.
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20: Today brings sunshine mixed with a few clouds, highs in the low 80s, north winds at 10. Tonight stays clear, lows in the low 60s. Tomorrow looks much the same, sunny skies and highs again in the low 80s. Fair overnight with lows in the low 60s. Thursday turns partly cloudy, highs in the upper 80s, lows around the upper 60s. Friday brings possible showers, around a quarter inch expected, highs in the low 80s.

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1: Man, you gotta see this video. Let's play Guess the Cruise Line.
2: Okay. Oh, okay.
3: Ready.
1: All right. So there's this video that is being shared on social media. So this is all because of the behavior of one of the other passengers during dinner. In the video, the woman can be seen grabbing her dinner fork and using it to scratch her foot at the table.
2: Oh, God.
1: And she must have had some kind of, like, foot thing going on because you can actually see the skin flakes falling off of her foot and onto the floor.
2: I'm going to puke.
4: Toe shave.
1: Yeah. So here's a clip of the passengers who went down, and they were talking to the employees, trying to have something done about it.
5: We actually have a video, if you would like to, because it's bad.
6: Because we showed guest services, and they couldn't believe it.
7: So this is her just scratching her foot at this point. I zoomed in so you can see the severity of her impact.
6: And she lives on the third, stays on the third floor.
7: This very disgusting.
1: Okay, so Guess the cruise line.
4: Ooh, the Ritz-Carlton.
2: Yeah, the Viking River cruise.
3: It's gotta be Virgin, right? Adults only.
2: I'm gonna say Carnival.
1: Carnival.
3: I second that.
1: Carnival.
4: Yeah, maybe Carnival.
1: Carnival.
2: Yeah, I would say Carnival.
1: Wow, sweep it for Carnival. Well, you guys are really good at this because it is Carnival cruise. Yay! Of course, it is.
3: Are people not in Paris?
4: Spring break of the seas.
1: Yeah, somebody said it's the Waffle House of the seas.
2: Oh, man. I've had some good times on Carnival, but if I saw this, I would never stop throwing up.
1: When was the last time you were on there? I feel like it's maybe changed.
2: Yeah,
1: because
2: like 8 years ago.
1: The dialogue, the conversation around Carnival seems to have changed over the last like 5 or 6 years.
2: I think you're
1: years.
2: Right about that. This was not a thing, I think, when I went on.
1: Yeah, like I don't know. If all of a sudden, it
2: budget.
1: Just like... It became the place where people who just wanted to cause trouble or, you know, kind of gross people go.
2: Yeah.
1: Yeah. Like the,
2: gross people go.
1: No, but yeah, like people who are just like being gross or, acting ridiculous or, like scratching their foot with a fork at the dinner table.
2: Gross.
1: That's so disgusting. Carnival saw the video. They released a statement saying that cleanliness and hygiene are no joke to them. They also say they removed that fork from service. Oh, did they?
4: You think?
1: No way they know what the... They don't know. By the time these people went down to whatever, you think the person was still there at the dinner table and they went there and they grabbed that one fork? No chance.
2: That fork's long gone.
1: Some Carnival passenger right now has that in their mouth. I'm not saying they didn't wash it.
3: That's the thing. Like, I judge this woman harshly. She's disgusting. She should be embarrassed. Why would you do that when you're at the dinner table? The list goes on and on and on. But when it comes to gross factor, what she was doing was gross. It's not necessarily the fork that's gross. You probably have gone to restaurants and put a fork in your mouth that was in the mouth of a cold sore riddled slob.
2: Ugh.
3: And you're putting that in your mouth. You're drinking from glasses that everybody has drank out
1: of.
3: So it's no more or less gross because it's the fork. The woman is disgusting. She's a pig.
2: Well, I think that's just how you pacify your passengers. Don't worry, the fork's gone, everybody.
3: Yeah.
2: Psychologically, it's so disgusting.
8: But how did nobody say anything? Even the people she was with were fine with her scratching her foot at the dinner table.
4: I
8: like
4: saw
8: that
4: the
8: before.
4: Video. I don't think they could see what she was doing.
2: She's kind of under the table, being real nonchalant about it.
1: Yeah, it's the people at the other table who
2: that
1: saw what she was
2: great
1: doing.
2: Great view.
1: Yeah, I mean, I've had those thoughts about, you know, you think about hotels. Like, you're putting your face on these pillows that... Mm-hmm. Maybe that was somebody else's crotch pillow. You know, some people sleep with like a pillow between their knees and it's up in there and their ass crack and their, you know, their coochie crease.
2: Yeah. You know? Those pillows don't get swapped out either.
1: Or like, how do you know that the bed you're sleeping in wasn't the sex bed for somebody else and they slept in the other one?
2: Right. Like Sammy does, but that's an eating bed.
8: Right. Yeah. An eating bed and a sleeping bed.
1: Eating bed.
8: Right.
1: Uh-huh. Yeah. Like, and so people are foul.
2: Yeah.
1: People blowing their snot rockets on the floor.
2: And what that woman said, whatever. You can really see the extent of the infection.
3: It's so gross.
1: That's disgusting.
2: No, thank you.
1: It is Shark Week on Discovery.
4: Nice.
1: And as is tradition here on The Woody Show, whenever it's Shark Week on Discovery, it is Narc Week.
3: Yes.
1: Here on The Woody Show. So we got CartNarcs for you each morning this week. A couple new exciting twists and things that are different from your average CartNarking that Agent Sebastian does.
0: And so we'll have some of those surprises. They do that on Shark Week, too.
3: Mm-hmm. Yeah. There's always one big spectacle.
0: Yeah, they'll introduce like a couple new elements or something from the years past that maybe you hadn't seen before. So we'll kick off NARC Week next year on The Woody Show. Hang on.
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0: I'm Woody. That is Greg Gorey.
2: Hi, Woody.
0: Menace.
3: What is up? Hi.
0: Gina Grad.
4: Hi.
0: Phones are open, 877-44-WOODY. You can send us a text. Check in over to 22987. So it's the annual tradition on Discovery Shark Week.
2: So excited.
0: Yeah, people love my wife, man. She loves. She's not as crazy as she used to be. She used to set up.
2: It's worn out.
0: She used to set up all the recordings back when it was just DVR only. I think now, because like, you got the Discovery app,
3: you can watch them whenever. Anytime.
0: Yeah, you just go to like the Shark Week tab on there. And,
4: yeah.
0: And a lot of times they repeat stuff from, you know, past seasons.
2: Yeah.
0: There's a lot of repeat stuff, but there's always some new stuff in there.
4: Did she record it for the kids or she like?
0: No, it's for her.
4: Good for her.
0: No, she loves all that shark stuff.
2: There was
0: stuff.
2: One week loves where it. They were. We're so obsessed with the sharks jumping out of the water.
4: That's a fun one.
2: That was a fun one.
0: What was the dumb thing they had a couple years ago? Oh, was it a Michael Phelps
2: racing a shark?
0: Racing a shark?
2: Yeah.
0: Not really.
4: They gotta keep it fresh,
0: but not really. But
4: right.
0: Yeah,
3: that was cool.
0: Not really. Yeah, but the way they hype that up, and you're like, wait, what?
2: Yeah,
0: but it, you know, then they just take the time.
5: Right.
0: Of a shark and then compared it to the time that he was able to do it.
5: Otherwise known as something you could look up on your own.
0: All right. Yeah, but they gave it a good shot. You know, they try to get creative. Well, when it's Shark Week on Discovery, it is Narc Week here on The Woody Show. That's right. Agent Sebastian. Going around trying to get people to do the right thing and return those carts to the cart corral or to the front of the store. And what do you got for us, Agent Seabass?
5: We got a new agent joining along, more of a quality controller supervisor agent. That's Jeff G.
0: Oh, nice.
2: So excited.
5: The premise here is that I'm going to go out and do my narking, and then as I'm kind of finishing things up, my supervisor.

0: we'll kind of get a customer survey of how things
1: went. That's fantastic. Yeah.
0: So this first lady, she's a German lady, middle-aged German lady, and she had dumped her cart and on an angle loose in the handicap walkway, which means that the blue and white striped area next to the handicap spots that says no parking, but it's always big and open, so therefore I'm going to throw it so that now someone can't open their rear door, for instance, or we get a wheelchair around. So I've been sitting there in front of her for a while, and I'm waving, I'm pointing, waving, pointing, and she won't talk to me until Jeff shows up, and then her first complaint isn't, "Oh, I'm sorry about the cart." It's, "Oh, you got a camera?
2: Yeah.
0: I don't understand the First Amendment."
2: Oh, okay.
3: Oh, yeah, man. See, what you did is you...
4: Why are you recording me?
3: Because you blocked the handicap spot with
4: No, no, I didn't block anything.
3: Well, then what's the...
4: It's not my fault there is no parking for the car. Okay?
3: What's that right there? The front of the store is right there.
4: So you cannot record me first. No, my authorization, you cannot record me.
3: Ma'am, I don't think you understand the First Amendment to the damn Constitution, which says we have the freedom of speech to stop people like yourself from being darn old lazy bones who hate freedom. Watch out behind you. Sorry, ma'am. She's very lazy. Oh, lazy bones.
4: You just insulted me?
1: You think they'd know better in Munich.
0: They had such hard control. And for folks, I don't think understand necessarily. People say, well, First Amendment's freedom of speech. Well, freedom of speech means the ability also to record things to talk about later. So that means taking notes, taking photos, taking video, recording audio, assuming it's in a public place like a parking lot.
5: No assumed privacy.
0: Right. So that is part of the freedom of speech, is the ability to talk about and record the things you want to talk about. So, I insulted her by calling her lazy bones. She doesn't like that. Thank God my supervisor, Jeff G, is here.
6: Now, what are you wearing? Do you look like a supervisor?
7: Yes, I wore glasses and a tie.
6: Oh, you had a tie on?
7: Tie on, belt, khakis.
1: Oh, my God.
0: He looked like a manager. It was perfect.
5: Yeah, all right. So like an employee review time.
7: Yes.
0: Yeah, he's got a checklist and a clipboard. And
5: all right.
4: You just insulted me?
3: I know, I described what you did accurately.
4: You just talked to me that way?
3: Yeah, because you left your cart blocking the handicap access.
4: The rights of the persons?
3: The handicap people whose spot you just blocked. Here's my...
8: Ma'am, I'm his supervisor.
3: My supervisor. She'll tell you.
8: How do you think he did today? Was our agent polite and friendly?
4: No.
9: Oh, wow.
1: He's awesome.
9: No.
5: Sure was.
0: And then, so she's got a bunch of... So her first excuse is, you can't record me. That's a lie, obviously. Her second excuse was, it's too far. It was as far to go to the front of the store. It's right there.
5: Oh, no.
0: And now she then throws some more stuff at Jeff as he goes through his checklist.
8: I mean, do you think next time you'll put your cart back?
4: Oh, yeah. I just have an emergency. I got to take
8: emergency.
4: Him.
8: You have an emergency. Oh. Okay.
4: I got to take him to the appointment. He cannot miss.
0: That's your passenger.
4: I just fucking what?
8: Did you use any dumb excuses for our agent?
3: I think she just did, Jeff.
8: Oh, okay.
3: Yeah, what emergency? What appointment are you going to that's such an emergency?
4: What's wrong with you?
3: He asked you if you use any dumb excuses, and you just used one about me having an emergency appointment.
8: On a scale of 1 to 5, 5 being the best, how would you rate our agent? Is that a 0?
0: Just drove up. So this is, by the way, to give you more context, she's got a able-bodied passenger with her who could have taken the cart back as well. It's 6:30 in the evening. She went to a warehouse club, but she has to get this guy to some sort of emergency appointment.
9: Huh, interesting.
0: Do you think she might be lying?
1: That's some fuzzy math.
2: Every time I have an emergency, I quickly do some shopping.
0: Yeah, right, at the biggest store you can find, too.
2: Yeah.
0: Right.
10: And I have a lot of appointments at 7 p.m.
0: Yeah. Right, and if there's such an emergency that you take 5 minutes to argue with people about why. Right, okay.
5: Sure.
0: Makes sense. Mm-hmm. So right. Sadly, I don't think that one worked, unfortunately, even with Jeff's help.
5: All right, well, Woody's show, Narc Week.
0: And in this next one, this guy, it's a family affair here where a dad, a mom, and an older son are there. And they dump their cart off in the driving lane, in the fire lane, about 3 feet from a fire hydrant. And so I approach this family to see if I can, without even help from my supervisor yet, get them to do the right thing. Oh, all right. Yeah. I was the son of the kid to go get it.
11: Don't worry about that. This is where we normally...
3: Well, what about over there?
11: Why? Why over there?
3: Because that's where the carts go. You know what's going on, right, sir? You're young.
11: You've been coming here for 20 years.
3: I believe. Is this at Fire Lane for 20 years?
5: Is that an alien ship or an electric vehicle?
1: Yeah, what is that?
0: I think you can tell the EV. So they don't fight me like the first woman did. They send a kid out to pick it up, and even he gave him like a little weep, skeep, like he knew what was going on.
2: Okay. exciting.
0: But
2: for him.
0: They can't let me have the last word. The dad has to argue. Yeah. We've been coming here 20 years. Well, then you should. Then you haven't noticed a cart return.
2: No, not once.
0: In your 20 years of life coming to this warehouse club.
12: Well, dads aren't going to let you get the last word in front of their kids.
0: Exactly. Even though they're doing the right, they're admitting.
12: Yep. Doesn't matter.
0: Doesn't matter. So let's see if Jeff can talk some sense into this dad.
6: All right, Agent Sebastian, supervisor Jeff is on the scene.
8: I'm a supervisor.
13: None of your business.
8: How do you think our agent was today? Was he polite and friendly?
13: He's fine, but
8: he's okay.
13: Who is he? I'm sorry. We don't have time for this. Oh, do your job. Man.
8: Just do my job. I'm doing my job, sir.
13: Get out, man. Leave me alone.
8: I'm doing my job. I'm making sure. Oh, you don't have to cuss. That's not necessary.
12: Oh, you're so nice.
0: He's telling Jeff G to do his job as he's doing his job.
6: Yeah. Literally doing my job.
0: I could not be doing my job more than what I'm doing right now.
14: And then to F off. Yeah.
7: And he had his wife roll up the windows.
0: Of course. And you can hear it, like, this is a classic, you know, the kid's doing the work, the wife is apologizing, the dad's telling you to F off. It's like classic family dynamic.
6: So I
0: don't know. Hopefully the kid will shape them up.
6: All right. Woody Show, cart narcs.
0: So this last one, this guy, he had parked a little ways away, and there's a cart return pretty close, but even closer next to him was an empty spot. Mm-hmm. And so he dumps the cart there, but it's a little windy and there's a little bit of an angle. And so as I'm seeing him dump the cart, it begins rolling away, perhaps to even hit his own truck.
12: Oh, no.
0: So I run up on this fella. Oh, he's blowing away. Directly behind. Wee, wee, wee, wee, wee. He might blow away behind his own truck. Look at this.
13: I find it there. Did you see that this one?
0: I find it there. Did you see there's 150 of them at the cart returns?
13: Yeah, I find it in here.
0: Okay, yeah.
13: Just put it in the template.
0: And you didn't use any kind of like reasoning to say, well, maybe that's not where they go.
6: Huh.
0: So his excuse was, I find it there. See that one?
2: Yeah. I'm not the only one.
0: They love pointing out the one that's loose and not the 150 that are at the cart return.
2: Right. Huh.
0: Yeah. Like, I'm following that guy. But he does get out, and because he can't argue it because it is rolling away at the moment I'm out there. And Jeff comes up to do the after-action report.
15: You shall have a hard day.
8: You had a hard day?
15: Yeah.
8: Do you think you learned your lesson, sir, about carts?
15: Yeah, it's good.
8: You
15: it's
8: did?
15: Good. Yeah, it's good. It's
8: okay.
15: Good. Yeah, every time I come in, and my kids, when I come in with my kids, say, hey, Dad, I'm going to help you, and you're coming back.
8: You have great kids.
15: And yes, I'm very embarrassed because I don't want the CSA people lazy.
8: Yeah.
15: And you are a very nice person.
6: You know what? Oh. I almost feel like Jeff has this weird kind of calming.
7: Calms him down.
6: His presence is actually helping your cause, which if the cause is trying to get people to realize that they've made the mistake and see the error of their ways, and that next time they'll put the card back. This might be the secret sauce.
12: Yeah, because Jeff's not adversarial. Yeah. He's like, what do you think?
7: Maybe it's the tie.
12: Maybe it's the tie.
0: Yeah. He's not telling them one thing or the other. He's just asking questions.
12: And this is the first time ever in the history of Cartnarks I actually feel sorry for somebody. Oh. Like, oh, I'm embarrassed.
2: I'm embarrassed.
0: I'm sorry. Yeah. My kids make me do it.
6: It's a learning experience.
0: Yeah. Well, some people grow older. They don't grow up. But this guy, I think, grew three sizes too big.
6: Let me ask Jeff about his overall Cartnarks experience. Like, what was it? Like, were you nervous at all? Like, because you know, some of these people get crazy. Like, going into it, because, I don't know. You don't know what to expect. You don't know how people are going to react.
7: Well, I mean, honestly, I never really thought about that. I looked at it as like, I got to do a job and I got to get some good audio. And that was it, man. Like, I'm all in and that I just got to go for it.
6: Watching Seabass in action
7: was impressive.
6: Oh, yeah.
7: It was awesome. Honestly, like, and so many people that come up to him when we're looking around for carts, and then all the people at the store that their job is to collect carts were thanking him and high-fiving him. Yeah. And at one point, we thought we were going to get kicked out because the manager came out. But he was like, hey, man, you guys need any water or anything? He was like so thankful that Seabass was there doing his thing.
12: Let's talk manager to manager.
14: My question is, did you guys arrive to the location together? Did you take a car ride?
7: No,
14: together?
7: We did not.
12: Oh, so you didn't get to go in the
0: It was close to Jeff G's house. But no, I tell people, like, just FYI, they're going to be super mad at me. But if you're there with me, they're not going to hurt you. And like Jeff said, too, people were not 10 out of 10 to 1. People are cool. The people are mean and nasty.
6: Yeah.
0: But the mean and nasty ones still need to be dealt with.
6: Well, it is Narc Week because it's Shark Week on Discovery. Narc Week here on the Woody Show. Agent Sebastian, Jeff G. It's a nice word.
16: Narcs, card narcs. What you gonna do? What you gonna do when they narc on you?
0: Oh, yeah, man. See, what you did is you
17: recording?
0: Because you blocked the handicap spot with your.
17: No, I didn't block anything.
0: Well, then what's the.
17: It's
3: the
4: not
3: what's
4: my
3: the
4: fault. There is no parking for the car. Okay?
3: What's that right there? The front of the store is right there.
4: So you cannot record it first. Not my authorization. You cannot record.
3: Ma'am, I don't think you understand the.

0: First Amendment to the damn Constitution, which says we have the freedom of speech to stop people like yourself from being darn old lazy bones who hate freedom. Watch out behind you. Sorry, ma'am. She's very lazy.
1: Lazy?
0: Oh, lazy bones.
1: You're just insulting.
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1: Now, I want to give the Cartnark supervisor, Jeff G., an opportunity to speak on this first, because I think he would be more sensitive to this than, you know, agents of

0: Ashton's not really sensitive to many things at all. But somebody said, I've never seen Seabass get aggressive so quickly with Americans as he did with this immigrant. And there was something else in there too, like
1: he only picks on minorities.
0: Yeah, he only picks on minorities for the carton arcing. What was your observation in that?
2: No, I mean, he treated everybody the same.
1: Thank you.
2: And those are only three out of about, you know, seven or so that we approached, you know.
0: Yeah.
2: Those just happened to be the ones that he played today. But no, he treated everybody equally. He wasn't, I mean, I don't think he was aggressive at all. I mean, he just was doing his job.
0: Yeah.
2: As a carton arc. Yeah.
0: I mean, the whole point is to get the best reactions. So the people that you hear on the air are the best reactions.
3: Yeah.
0: There's a bunch of other people that he's approached that just don't give you anything.
4: They're just boring.
0: Yeah. And so we, you know. We don't hear those. We don't play those in the segment.
2: No, but he was equal opportunity destroyer when it came to the
5: stupid excuses.
2: So I mean, I think that's BS, and I think you're looking way too hard into it, man.
5: It sounds like you're blaming immigrants for leaving carts out. Not cool, Texter. Not cool.
3: Making a lot of assumptions.
0: And Seabass, you weren't in the room because we had gone to the break when Jeff said this, but he did pay you a compliment when it comes to your athletic prowess.
2: Yeah.
5: I had to run after one. It wasn't part of the audio, but there was one guy who they do this very often. So they'll drive halfway across the parking lot and then throw the magnet away. But of course, I'm aware of this track, so I'll wait until they stop and then put a new magnet on.
4: Oh, sweet.
2: Yeah, the guy that was in the older lady's car, the first one that we played, the guy that supposedly had an emergency she had to get him to, got out of the car and threw the magnet somewhere. So obviously he wasn't very hurt, obviously. Emergency. Total BS. Yeah. But yeah, the one thing I noticed is when Seabass will notice that person in the car, he's got a very distinct way of noticing everything. Man, he gets out of the gate fast, like a sprinter. And he gets right over to the situation and addresses it. So my bad for misjudging your athletic prowess, bro. You are top tier, man. Top tier.
5: Well, it's kind of like how, Luka, you look at Luka Doncic or Nikola Jokic,
1: and you're like, whatever.
5: But then they just know the game so well, and they move in such a way that they're just faster than everybody.
4: It's like lighting on butter.
0: I did witness a conversation the other day when I was arriving at the grocery store, and I'm walking to the front, and there's my grocery store, and then there's a PetSmart right next door.
3: Mm-hmm.
0: And PetSmart has their own carts, right? And so these people had gone to the PetSmart first. They wheeled the cart from the PetSmart up to where the grocery store is, which there's a pretty good two big stores.
1: Yeah.
0: Right. So the divider wall between the two stores is kind of somewhere in the middle, and there's a great distance in between. Well, they took the PetSmart cart all the way up to the grocery store.
3: Left it there.
0: And she goes, well, are you going to bring the cart back? He goes, He starts pushing it back toward the PetSmart. I go, wow, this guy, he's doing the right thing.
2: Yep.
0: Nope. He got it about halfway to where it was technically on PetSmart's side.
1: Oh, my God.
0: And then leaned it up against a planter that was right there in the middle of the sidewalk. I'm like, you already went halfway. At this point, we're only talking about another 60 feet.
3: Yeah.
2: Oh, it's not.
1: It can't be done.
0: And it would have been there. Like, you already went that far.
4: In a rush.
0: Yeah.
5: Well, it has to
0: and
5: do
0: just
5: with,
0: left it there.
5: It's like it's a psychological phenomenon where, like, once you've decided you're not going to do it, you're not going to do it.
4: Uh-huh.
5: Again, this is child behavior. You tell your kids and they just don't want to do it. They're going to find a way to do it half-assed or not do it so they get the win.
1: That'll show you.
3: And I think you all disagree with me, but I think one of the problems with this whole thing is that people go to the store, you generally have an idea of what you're going to get. Mm-hmm. If you're just getting some ground beef and a pack of hamburger buns, why do you need an effing cart? I was behind a woman in line the other day. She had two things in her cart. You could have either carried them in your hand or used one of those hand baskets.
0: I think
3: with the damn cart. You don't need a cart for every trip.
0: If they put it back, who cares?
3: But that's the problem.
1: But they're in the way.
3: Most of them are not putting it back. And a lot of these people, the demand for carton arcs would be lessened.
0: I think people are just in a habit. They pick it up.
3: Well, then wake up. Yeah, get out of your fog.
1: Greg, you're right, because those are also the people that park right in the middle of the aisle and they're kind of dicking around.
0: Have you ever screwed up, though, where you go in there just for a couple things, next thing you know, like as you're in there, now you have your arms loaded up and you're like, damn it.
1: Yes, and I put the cart in the cart. I put the basket in the cart.
3: Yeah.
5: Damn it. Another thing, too, Greg, with women, purse. They love putting the purse up in the
1: lips. Yeah, we love it. Yeah, that's true. They really get off on it.
2: So, Cartnark Sebastian, I know I'm your supervisor technically, but how would you like to rate my job that I did out there?
5: Well, it's his first time, and as you kind of heard, I was helping him along a little bit. Mm-hmm. But as far as, going through the,

0: the checklist we had. It was good. I think he could have pressed people a little more.
1: Okay.
0: But then again, that's kind of like Gina said, his presence.
2: Yeah, his disarming.
0: Isn't that. So
3: yeah.
0: That's totally.
2: I think that's your job. It's like right. Good cop, bad cop.
0: Yeah, exactly.
3: So also Jeff's natural demeanor is pretty chill.
2: Yeah.
1: Yeah.
3: I mean, you have a very diplomatic way of going about things.
1: Yeah, I can press people. I'm here for the smoke. I'll do it again next time.
4: And I understand. I like bugs. It's weird. I feel bad.
5: Uh-oh.
4: Uh-oh's right.
5: The Woody Show.
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12: Today brings sunshine mixed with a few clouds, highs in the low 80s, north winds at 10. Tonight stays clear, lows in the low 60s. Tomorrow looks much the same, sunny skies and highs again in the low 80s, fair overnight with lows in the low 60s. Thursday turns partly cloudy, highs in the upper 80s, lows around the upper 60s. Friday brings possible showers, around a quarter inch expected, highs in the low 80s.
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3: It doesn't sound or look appealing at all.
4: Ew.
1: It's just like you got to pretend that they're actually entertaining.
4: Yeah.
5: And I don't like pretending.
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0: We were just talking about this. My American Express notification that DirecTV has hit the American Express for their monthly payment.
3: So you've been getting these notices.
0: I don't see that. Hold on. Unless I'm looking for it, but I just noticed it when it came through.
7: Thank you for your payment.
0: Yeah.
7: Oh yeah. No problem.
0: Yeah. So it's one of those where you're paying for something that you're not really using. We were talking about gym memberships.
7: Oh.
0: Yeah, you sign up for gym memberships and they're like, especially automatic payments are great because I don't want to have to think about it.
2: Mm-hmm.
0: But at the same time, by not thinking about it, that's what they're counting on.
7: Yep.
0: They're counting on me being dumb, just an idiot, and not really paying all that close of attention. And then before you know it, you're paying for a bunch of stuff that you don't even use. I've been really good about stuff through Apple Pay because anything I pay through Apple Pay will show up and I can go in there and go, nope, cancel. Under your settings, you know, you go into the, and you can see it. Yeah, sometimes apps or things that you've signed up for, then the 7-day free trial, then it becomes a weekly charge or a monthly charge. And you forgot because you just wanted to try this out for whatever you were doing in that moment.
7: Right.
0: And you forgot about it. That's the game. You got to come up with some kind of app that gets people to.
1: There are some out there that will go through your bank statement and then figure out what you're paying for.
0: No, sure. But I'm saying like, you know, create
1: like
0: an
1: Rocket
0: app.
1: Rocket Cash or something like that.
0: Create an app that's enough of a draw that people, you know, it's nothing fancy, but just enough of a draw that people will do the 7-day free trial and then forget they did it.
1: Oh, yeah.
0: And then,
7: and then
0: you just like rake in that money and you use it while you can. You do it while you can until people get wise to it.
2: Or set a reminder for themselves.
0: Yeah. But what are you really at? But yeah, man, DirecTV, $376.74.
3: Damn, girl.
0: And I can't tell you the last time I put DirecTV on, because if I'm watching something, it's through an app.
7: That's crazy.
0: Yeah. So that's on my to-do list this week. I did make a note of it. I will be
8: set aside some time.
0: Well, because now, I mean, you know, I had to dig pretty deep to find, we were trying to figure out how much I was paying. So it figures that it was today.
7: Mm. Yeah.
2: Well, next time you're in bed scrolling,
0: right?
2: Take care of it.
0: Oh yeah.
7: Scroll on that.
0: Yeah. See, that's the thing, man. You gotta like every once in a while do that spring cleaning of all your stuff. Just go through everything and just make sure that everything is in order.
7: Yeah.
0: Because you get busy. I understand. You know, things get busy. But anybody else, like, what are you paying for? Like, do you have a story at least? I know I'm not the only person. There's plenty of people who do that.
1: I just opened up what we're talking about right now on my phone of all the apps that I signed up for that I forgot that I'm paying. And it looks like I'm paying $135 worth of apps that I really don't need at all.
0: Like what?
1: Like this photo editing app that I signed up for that costs $24
7: Jesus.
1: A month. This other video editing app that I don't use per month. There's one, Paramount Plus, which I blame Tyler for on screwing me because we were sitting together at a bar and I wanted a dual screen, like the fight to go watch we're watching soccer, but then I wanted to watch the UFC fight that was on at the same time.
0: Nice.
1: He watched me go through the whole process of signing up for it and putting in my credit card information as I was going to put my phone down. To watch it, he takes his phone and puts it in front of me with Paramount Plus already. He watched me go through everything just before I was about to put it down to watch it.
7: Does he hate you?
1: I'm like, bro, why'd you watch me sign up for it when you had it the entire time?
7: What do you say?
0: He gets menace back when he can.
7: Yeah,
0: you know?
7: There it is.
1: Yeah.
7: Passive aggressive. Yeah, very passive aggressive.
1: Like, dude, what the hell was that about?
0: Yeah, like menace dunks on Tyler so often that you know, he waits for his opportunity. Like, oh, cool, you signed up for that? Cool, check this out.
7: I'll snipe you
1: in the moment. What an a-hole. But but what's cool about what you're saying, you can go through, and I'm just going to hit cancel on all this stuff.
7: See, that's doing good. It now.
1: Yeah.
7: Wow. Yeah, besides my big reveal confession, mortifying that I had been paying for years for a storage unit that I had forgotten about, didn't care about, and, you know, that was thousands of dollars.
0: Oh, yeah, those things, man.
7: That got me, and the day we cleared that out is like the weight of the world was lifted off my chest. But I just realized that I'm still paying for a Northern Lights tracker app from when I went to Iceland a year ago
0: and
7: used
0: God.
7: It for one night. So I'm canceling that.
0: Is that one
7: right
0: where you point the phone to the sky and it tells you what everything is?
7: Yeah, but it was more like, you know, a map, and it's
0: a
7: like
0: sky map.
7: But it's almost it's more like user generated. Like, oh, someone spotted one over here. Okay, let's get in the car.
0: And
7: it's like $3.99 a month. I haven't been in Iceland in 11 and a half months.
0: I don't have it, but I did see it in action one time. Somebody that I was with did the at night, and all the stars are out there, and you literally hold your phone up, you know, and it'll show you like, all right, that is this,
7: like,
0: and this
7: Ursa
0: is
7: Major.
0: Yeah, yeah, and identify. Oh, there's. There's yeah. whatever,
7: that's
0: whatever,
7: cool.
0: the, whatever that, the planet was, or that's, you know.
2: Yeah.
7: But that's why you,
0: there's the Big Dipper.
1: I smoke weed in my backyard and I do that all night.
7: I was just going to say, that's a one-time thing when you're high. You don't need that all the time.
0: Yeah, it's pretty
1: super
0: cool.
1: Fun.
0: Yeah, it was pretty cool.
2: My most recent one was I saw a preview for this really trippy show called From.
7: Oh, yeah. So yeah, I saw the trailer.
2: It looked really good. Yeah. And then to watch it, you had to have MGM Plus. I didn't even know that was
0: MGM
2: a
0: Plus.
2: Yeah, didn't even know that thing. Was a thing.
0: Never even heard of that.
1: Really?
2: So it says you can watch it, but then after 1 week, it'll be, I think, $7.99 a month. So, of course, I set my little alarm to tell me to cancel it, and I forgot.
7: Oh, no.
1: Oh,
2: so then I'm like, okay, now I got MGM Plus for another month for $8.
0: The other trick to that, and I don't know why anybody, you know, doesn't think about it. I've done the same thing where you don't have to wait the 7 days before you cancel it. You can sign up for
7: I do that all
0: for
7: the
0: 7 day trial. And then as soon as it activates, you just cancel.
7: I always assumed that once I hit cancel, it cancels that day. It'll just not renew.
0: It does it till the end of your 7 days. So you have your 7 days and it doesn't renew. Or if you signed up for that, you know, whatever, like, let's just say like today, you know, I canceled this DirecTV thing. Mm-hmm. Like, it just doesn't do it the next month. But, like, from now until the end of that billing cycle that you just paid for or whatever, then it's still good. Like, if you signed up for an annual on one of these apps, it'll say, okay, well, I'm canceling it. I don't want to renew it when it comes up for renewal. But between now and whenever it was supposed to expire, it's still good.
7: But you want to stay off DirecTV now, Woody, because you're going to discover something you love, and then you're going to re-up it again. So just stay off of it like it never happened.
0: Yeah.
4: Yeah, I did this with Audible because I really wanted

0: to listen. There was an audiobook. I was going to get into the audiobook game, and Mel Robbins, Let Them Theory, which I highly recommend. Right. I listened to that, and I loved it.
1: Mel.
0: What up? Yes. So then I was like, oh, I'll probably find some other books that I love, but I'm not really a book person. I don't even know how to find things that I love. So it's charging you every month, and you accrue, you know, it's like, oh, you have one credit. And so you keep all the credits until you find a book that you want to read. And I ended up with like 6 or 7 credits. And I thought, I'm just going to cancel it. But your credits disappear once you do that. And I'm like, well, I already paid for these.
2: Yeah.
0: And I don't want my credits to disappear.
2: See, that's what I ran into with Massage Envy.
0: Yeah, because they were sitting there for you.
2: Yeah. And when you cancel, you have to like use them within like, but I had like 80 some massages all built up, like that were already paid for.
0: Right.
2: How the hell am I going to go through 80 massages in the 5 days that I was given?
0: Right.
2: And so basically you sacrifice them.
0: Yeah.
3: Lose it.
2: Or you keep paying until you use them all and then you cancel. But
0: so I ended up going to cancel, and then it's like, are you sure you don't want to just pause for 3 months? And I was like, actually, yeah, I'll pause because I have all these credits that I want to save. And then all of a sudden, 3 months later, I get hit with a charge, and I'm like, I thought I canceled that. Yeah. And then I was like, oh, I did pause. What I ended up doing was I texted my friend who's into audiobooks. I said, are there any audiobooks that you want? Because you can't transfer the credit, but you can buy a book and send it to someone as a gift. She sent me 3, and I was like, okay, here you go. Any more? She's like, no, I just picked 6 random books and sent them directly to her. And I was like, hope you like them. Maybe you listen. Maybe you won't. But I'm canceling this.
2: It's like back in the day, we had to pick all those CDs for a penny.
0: Yeah.
3: Uh-huh. 11.
0: Columbia House.
2: The Columbia House. Uh-huh. I don't know. Just pick some.
0: Yep.
2: 877-44-WOODY. 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
0: A couple follow-up questions on the text after we're talking about how you sign up for something, you're a member or whatever, subscription you signed up for, and then you're paying for it every month, but you're not even really using it. But yeah, it's out of sight, out of mind. Because it's the auto-pay thing.
2: Yeah.
0: That's the deal with DirecTV for me. So little TV. I wish I had more time for TV.
2: I know.
3: Heard you talk about what you watched in over a year.
0: I haven't.
3: Yeah.
0: I've been so busy with the flight training stuff. It's all right. That's all my spare time is that and family stuff and work stuff.
3: Mm-hmm.
0: I want to get back to that though. Question for Gina.
4: Yeah.
0: Excuse
4: Bless
0: me.
4: You.
0: The what was the name of the clothing thing that you were talking about?
4: It's Fabletics.
0: Fabletics.
4: Yeah. And this stuff rules. I have a ton of it.
0: Yeah, you said it was good.
4: It's great. You just don't want to forget to push cancel or pause on that.
0: Yeah, on some of those. Because sometimes you could skip.
4: Yeah, exactly.
0: Like if it's a subscription to something, you could say skip this next.
4: I'm not a candidate for skipping because I would forget.
2: It's also a credit, too. It's not like your money just in the wind with the Fabletics thing.
0: Well, it was kind of like the massage envy.
2: Yeah.
0: Like I'd pay for the membership.
2: Uh-huh.
0: That was including the 60-minute massage. Mm-hmm. And when he didn't use it for that month, it carried over. And they just started piling up till I had 80-some unused one. And by the way, somebody texted over saying, notice how Woody didn't even acknowledge the whole group's idea to knock them out. Like, just give them to everybody. It's because they're gone.
3: Mm-hmm. Yeah.
0: It's because it kept piling up, and I kept forgetting to do it to where I eventually just said, you know what? Cancel.
3: Yeah.
0: And just let them go in the wind because...
3: Ooh.
0: Like, we kept just getting behind on it, and it was just adding to the problem every single month. It's if I had them, I would give them away right now.
3: Yeah.
0: It's not that I didn't want to give them
4: anybody. Yeah, you're so stingy, Scrooge.
0: Yeah, I'm known for being very stingy.
4: Yeah. The Woody Show. We'll be
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1: All right, cheers and jeers, Greg.
2: I'm going to say cheers to productivity, even though it's kind of a jeers, because being super productive is boring and laborious and it sucks. But I have been so productive the past few days because I'm getting the house painted. And so you have to move stuff. I cut down hedges. Then emptied out the home office because I want to get that repainted as well. I literally took out every single thing in that office out. Well, we both did. I'm not going to take all the credit. Made 3 different trips to Goodwill to the point where they saw me every day. I got rid of so much stuff. So it sucked, but I'm so glad it's over.
3: That's the best part.
2: Yeah, exactly. Jeers, and this pains me to say it, jeers to my favorite place on earth, Home Goods.
3: What? Oh. Greg?
2: I walked in the other day, and what is taking up, I would say, about a good 20 to 25% of the front of the store? Halloween crab.
4: Yeah. More and more Halloween crab everywhere.
2: Exactly, but...
4: Yeah, Lowe's, they already have the skeletons that are like 10 feet tall.
3: It's called Summerween. Oh my God.
2: It's so dumb.
3: You guys have that, right?
2: And it sent me into this mega, I mean, I was going to say judgmental, more judgmental than usual state that I live in. I'm so judgmental. Like, they had Halloween pillows. Can you imagine a grown adult changing out their pillows
0: for Halloween?
3: Yes.
2: How, like, are you
3: obviously
2: four?
3: Yeah.
0: My wife's got one. She's got like a little candy corn throw pillow.
3: It looks like
0: a candy corn.
4: Yeah.
0: She breaks it out with all the other, you know, Halloween tchotchkes that she puts around the house.
2: Oh my God.
3: Yeah,
2: it turned me off to Halloween. Not just that the timing of it or the sheer volume of it, but the entire concept of it.
3: Oh, stop it, God, society.
2: We're not six. We're adults.
3: You don't like Halloween decorations?
4: I thought you would appreciate the decor change.
2: No, it's ugly.
0: He's never been
2: immature.
0: A fan of Halloween.
4: Yeah, but I'm just saying,
0: Halloween.
4: Like a pillow inside your
2: house. No, it's ridiculous, and I judge you so harshly.
3: Okay, I'm afraid to ask this, but how do you feel about seasonal wreaths on the door?
2: I've always been pro wreath.
3: Oh, thank God.
2: Pro wreath.
3: I have a red, white, and blue.
2: You could do a summer wreath, a 4th of July wreath.
3: But can it be like a black and orange wreath for Halloween?
2: That's passable. But if you're changing out your couch pillows and your candy bowls and, it's so stupid. Grow up.
5: So, Greg, is this just because you don't like Halloween? Because for a lot of people, it's to get in the mood, to feel festive, when we want to be in the mood of the holiday and you just don't want to.
2: You can get in the mood October 20th. Why do you have to get
0: in the
2: mood?
0: The month of October.
3: Yeah, the whole month.
2: Okay.
0: For Halloween.
2: Even I would be that generous. You can take October. You don't need to do it months in advance, and then it overtakes the whole world.
3: No, I agree with that.
2: This collective immaturity. It's so
0: embarrassing. My son's favorite holiday is Halloween.
2: Oh, yeah.
0: And he was ripping out because we drove by where Spirit goes in every year, and they had the pods of all the product that show up, because they put them into these, like, you know, when it closes for the season, they put them in one of those like mobile pods and they all get picked up and taken to some warehouse somewhere.
2: Right.
0: Those were delivered, the signs on the door talking about like when they're going to be opening and things like that. So they're already starting to set up the Spirit Halloween stores.
3: Oh,
5: yeah. And Greg, I don't disagree with you that it's too early, but the problem is that if you don't buy the Halloween stuff now, when it's out, when October rolls around, it is gone and you are out of luck, my friend.
0: Yeah, because you need this season's
2: what more new stuff do you need?
0: You need this year's spider web.
2: Yeah, last year's pumpkin broke.
4: There's new mechanics.
2: It's so basic, bitch.
3: Last year's pumpkin broke.
0: Morgan, cheers and jeers.
6: Well, cheers to me for just being...

0: such a stand-up young woman that I am, right?
1: Mm-hmm.
0: I hit someone's car over the weekend.
2: Oh, no.
0: Their parked car. They weren't in the car. Just back straight into it. Whoop-de-doo. Here we go. Boom. Crash. And then I'm like, well, dang it. I need to leave a note. So I'm looking in the car. I have a receipt, but I don't have a pen. And I'm looking in the car and I can't find a pen. And I also noticed someone in their car across the street. I don't know if they saw me hit the car, but I'm like, okay, there's people watching. I have to leave something, right? I'm so nice that I got my mascara. I ruined my mascara and I wrote my phone number on this receipt and put it on the car.
2: That's like you're a good citizen.
0: So I hope they never call me and I hope they can't read it.
2: But yeah. It looks psychotic, but it was the right thing to do.
0: I didn't see any damage, no. Okay. But because it was a parked car. I just backed up.
1: Bumped into it.
0: Boop, mm-hmm. You know.
3: Yeah. Did you only write your number?
0: Yeah.
3: So they, if there's no damage, they don't even know that that's why you left.
0: Sammy,
3: the
0: I was writing with mascara. You could barely even.
4: Yeah.
3: Right.
0: I ruined the mascara trying to write on the receipt. But I was proud of myself for not just driving away and like trying, you know.
4: Yeah, that's, I mean, it's the right thing to do.
0: But then they're probably going to see the receipt and be like, what is this weird,
4: this
0: you know.
4: Is odd.
0: Weird phone number for no reason.
4: Well, especially if they don't notice any damage. Yeah. If they don't notice any, like if they came back and there was a dent, they'd be, oh, okay, this is the person that hit the car. But if there's no damage, they might not even put two and two together.
0: But even if there's no damage, I feel bad driving off and not saying anything.
4: Well, just in case there was a camera.
0: Yeah, exactly. Right. Mm-hmm. I mean, who knows who was watching?
1: Witnesses.
4: My favorite are the people who get busted now doing things with Teslas. Realizing that these things are recording everything.
0: 24/7.
4: Yeah. It's like, idiot. I thought that was so well known now that the Teslas have cameras.
2: Even when they're
1: you wouldn't even bother to try.
4: Yeah, when they're parked.
5: Oh. Yeah. No face coverings, nothing. Like,
4: yeah.
1: It's like a Ring doorbell.
5: Yeah.
3: Oh, wow.
4: Yeah. No problem.
3: That's fun.
4: Yeah. And then Jeer.
0: Jeer's is, Menace, you know I love Korean barbecue, right?
5: Yeah.
0: But I have no goddamn self-control when I go in those restaurants. And I ate so much and I was getting the meat sweats like bad.
3: That's how you know you did it right.
0: I had like my sitting so unladylike, like just plopped down in the chair waiting for my friends to be done. And then like had 3 Korean pancakes, if you know what those are.
3: Those are so good.
0: Oh,
3: the scallion pancakes.
0: Oh, they're so good. Damn, so cheers to my self-control at Korean barbecue.
5: You just go hammer.
4: Jeff G, cheers and jeers.
6: Cheers to Friday weddings. I love them all
4: you
6: of a sudden.
4: Do?
6: At first I was like, man, afternoon on a Friday, I just want to go home, take a nap, and get ready for the weekend. But honestly, to have it over with by Friday night at 9,
4: It doesn't take
6: the hell yeah. I got a Saturday and I got a Sunday.
4: Yeah, I can see that argument.
5: Wedding season for you, Jeff? This is like the fourth wedding you went to this week.
6: Twice in 3 weeks. In 3 weeks.
1: I'm kind of jealous.
6: Yeah, it was fun and it was a great wedding. Shout out to Quaz and his lady Diane. It was an awesome time and thank you for having it on a Friday.
4: Yeah, you know what? I've always seen the Friday wedding as an inconvenience.
3: Well, but
4: you're
3: traffic,
4: right where, especially if it's in town, if you have to travel for it, that's a pain. That's still a pain in the ass. And it still takes up your entire weekend because now you're spending your Saturday either traveling home or hanging out more. But if it's a local Friday wedding, that is pretty good because you're right. You still have your whole weekend.
6: Mm-hmm. Yep. It was awesome, man.
4: Yeah, not bad.
6: And Jeers, my wife, always late. Always late.
4: Menace.
6: She was killing me on Friday for the wedding, right? She started getting ready like 90 minutes before me. I kind of get in where I fit in. I shower. I put on my suit. I'm chilling. Then I go sit on the couch and wait for her, right? And I love how she comes running in to the living room. We got to go. We got to go. We're late.
4: I'm like, as if she's been waiting on you.
6: I know.
4: Yeah.
6: I go, I know. So I stop on the way out of the door to get a drink of water. Why are you getting water right now? We're going to be late. I go, I know we're going to be late because of you, not because of my water.
4: At this point, we're already late.
6: 15 seconds. You know what I mean?
5: It's weird because you try so many different angles. You're like,
6: bro,
5: I'm the one that's going to constantly remind them that, hey, we need to hurry up. And then you get yelled at.
6: Yep.
5: Or you don't say anything. And then we're going to be like super late. You know, there's no way of like figuring out.
6: You're never going
5: to
6: win.
5: How to have a discussion.
4: This has
5: about
4: been Menace's challenge for as long as I've known him. And as long as he's been with Nacho.
5: Yeah, the only thing that's helped me, Jeff, and you haven't been on the show since I mentioned this, is buying a Dyson hairdryer. Because the Dyson hairdryer speeds up drying the hair. Like it cuts a half hour. So you at least get an extra half hour of time.
6: I don't know.
5: That's it, dude.
6: I can try it.
5: Yes.
6: Yes.
5: Bro, I'm telling you. It's helped. It hasn't fixed the situation, but it's definitely helped.
3: But for dudes, are any of you guilty of this? Everybody's finally ready to go, and then you go, okay, hold on, I gotta go to the bathroom.
5: No.
6: That wasn't the case.
5: I have family member dudes like that. Like, okay, we've been at the house all day.
3: Yep.
5: all day and we know that we have to leave at this certain time. And then we all start walking to towards the car. Oh, I got to go up to go to the bathroom real quick or something like that. Yep. We've been in the house, bro. You saw us getting ready for an hour and a half. Yeah. Now you have to go to the bathroom?
4: Well, so the place that we were going to meet for dinner was in the same hotel that we were already in. Didn't have to travel, just had to go downstairs. And we were supposed to meet in 15 minutes. Now, I had gone back to the room. I was, T-shirt, boxers, whatever, just taking a nap. My wife's like, you know, we have dinner in 15 minutes. I'm like, yeah, I got this. I was up, dressed, shoes on, ready to go, and still had 5 minutes to kill. That included taking a leak, brushing my hair.
3: And you did full hair and makeup?
4: Oh, putting on some cologne. No, but I'm saying, like, I got it. Like, I will be ready on time.
6: Yeah. Same.
3: You got the internal clock.
6: But somehow it's always our fault still.
4: Sir, of course.
3: Well, leave that water in the sink, sir. Please.
4: 877-44-WOODY. 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
19: Today, partly cloudy skies with temperatures right around 80 and a north breeze near 10. Tonight stays mostly clear, lows dipping to 61. Tomorrow, mostly sunny, highs near 84 with a similarly clear night and lows in the low 60s. Thursday brings sun and clouds, a high in the upper 80s, lows in the upper 60s. Friday, don't rule out rain, around a quarter inch possible, highs in the low 80s.
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4: And we go right to Gina Grad, who's standing by with the trending news headlines.
5: Well, San Francisco 49ers head coach Kyle Shanahan, he's recovering after getting hurt in a big car crash a couple weeks ago. He had a concussion, a broken nose, three broken ribs, a broken hand, and he needed more than 40 stitches in his face.
6: Damn.
5: Yeah, he was treated at the hospital. He's been released, but the internet, it's on fire, saying he's drunk driving. Of course, no proof of that, just the internet, you know, being the internet. But
7: I think you would have heard about that. Like, if there was a drunk driving incident involving an NFL head coach, someone from the police department would have leaked that information about how he got, like Justin Timberlake or any of these other people. Yeah. You would have heard about
6: also,
7: that.
6: Also, if he got that messed up, there's no way that he would be able to hide that he was drunk.
5: But here's the thing. The information didn't even become public for 2 weeks. So somebody is sitting on it. Somebody had their mouth shut. And speaking of that, another well-known NFL personality was arrested, this time for a confirmed DWI. That was former Dallas Cowboys quarterback Tony Romo. He was busted on suspicion of DWI in Milwaukee. So according to that police report, Romo was pulled over and performed poorly on his field sobriety test. He was taken into custody. He was released. And he'll have to be in court in September. No word if he'll face any punishment for his job over at CBS.
7: My question, because when I saw this story, it said Tony Romo arrested for OWI, which I had not seen before.
5: OWI.
7: I wish could just agree on, is it OWI, DUI, or DWI?
5: Is it operating?
7: Yes, operating while intoxicated.
5: Yeah, I like it.
7: So DUI, DWI, can we just like standardize, right?
5: I mean, does that cover like using a wrecking ball? Like, why does it have to be? What are you operating?
8: Because DUI is drinking. DWI is
5: driving.
7: Driving
8: under the influence. DWI
7: driving is while intoxicated.
8: While impaired. So I think that goes under like pills or weed or something like that. That's different.
7: But again, can't we just standardize? It doesn't matter what it is. Yeah. You were impaired. So whether it was with alcohol or some kind of drugs or cough medicine, you know, whatever. They could say, you know, you're impaired. So
5: I don't like it. OWI.
7: Let's just stick with the standard thing.
5: That'd be nice.
7: Let's simplify.
5: Yeah, so that's what's going on, Woody.
7: All right, thank you very much, Gina Grad.
5: You got it.
7: More Woody Show's next. Hang on.
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1: Woody Show. Well, the celebration of life ceremony for Oliver Tree, who recently died in the helicopter crash, that happened with his family, friends, and fans.
2: I forgot to watch.
1: Diplo, Logan Paul, and a whole bunch more. There were live performances, tribute videos, unreleased footage, and a whole bunch more, including one thing people were talking about is his mom, Oliver's mom.
3: Yeah, his mom was great.
1: Yeah, talked about her final FaceTime with Oliver before the accident.
4: I texted Oliver the day before he passed and asked how quitting smoking was going for him, as he promised he would give it up once he was on tour. He FaceTimed me immediately and let out a huge puff of cigarette smoke in my face. But he was so happy and excited about life that day. He told us he was taking a helicopter ride to a house on a mountaintop the next day to make TikToks and music with his friends. He loved having epic days, each one more memorable than the last.
1: That sucks. I can't imagine, like, you know, having to speak at your own child's funeral or celebration of life thing. That sucks. But, I mean, the event itself, I mean, looked like fun, you know, like it sounds weird to say, but
2: well,
1: I think that was the idea, right?
2: Yeah.
1: The idea was just like this fun celebration, which Greg wants the opposite of that.
2: Oh, I want guys to be so devastated.
3: He wants you to jump on the casket,
2: like barely be able to carry on.
1: Like he really wants us to be requiring medication just to balance us back out after he passes.
2: For like a week. Not for the rest
5: of
2: your life.
5: Yeah.
2: I mean, is it so much to ask that you spend 1 week just totally devastated?
3: Like caring,
2: right?
3: You know?
2: I'm
3: gone.
2: Just bawling your eyes out.
1: Greg, I know how much you love a good prank and a good social media fad.
2: Yeah. Oh, for sure.
1: Well, this is happening right now. This is, I think it's pretty funny. So parents are tricking their kids are tricking their parents. And they get a video of a newscaster telling a story. Have you seen any of these, Menace?
3: Well, let me guess, is it an AI thing?
1: Well, so the newscaster tells a story about someone who's committed a crime, and then the kids have a picture of their parents.
3: Oh, yeah.
5: That's funny.
1: As like, you know, where they go,
2: that's good.
1: Police are looking for this person.
5: Sketch, yeah.
2: Like
1: right. And then the they get the reaction. They film the reaction of the parents watching it.
3: Well,
2: that's good.
3: What sucks is kids are doing this to old people inside, like, grocery stores and like Target and stuff like that, and they'll show them a AI video of them. They'll like secretly take a photo of the old person and then put them in an AI video of them doing like weird stuff.
5: I hate that crap.
3: And they go, "Oh, look what you're doing!"
5: Yeah.
3: And they like confuse the old person.
5: I don't like that.
2: That's not funny.
1: You want to hear some of the reactions?
2: Yeah, this what you're describing.
1: This
2: is funny.
1: Yeah,
6: this is funny.
1: Yeah, like if I, you know, showed my mom, "Oh my God, Mom, did you see this?" And it's her picture. She's the one wanted for shoplifting, just to get a reaction.
7: Big news, a woman is wanted for shoplifting at Walmart in Boulevard, Tennessee. Her name is Carolyn Puckett.
8: Mama, that's you. That's you all day long. I don't know what you did.
7: Suspected in a murder in eastern Kentucky late last night. If anybody knows any details, reach out.
8: Puckett, come and get me.
3: It's like Greg with taking a major caca.
2: Yeah, right.
1: Yeah.
2: My favorite prank going around that I'm seeing on Instagram a lot is I think it's called the invisible threat. So let's say Gina and I are having dinner and we're just eating, and I see nothing, and I just go, "Oh my God!" and I jump back, and then the other person sees it and they think there's a bug or a snake. And they go flying backwards and fall over.
5: That's funny.
2: Hilarious.
5: But if you did that, I'd be like, let me guess, a ladybug.
2: Yeah, that's true. Wouldn't work. But if you did it to me,
5: oh, you'd freak out.
2: It would work.
1: I mean, the harmless prank stuff is fine. Yeah. There was a video that popped up. Hey, this is, remember this, guys, when pranks were harmless and it was people, they were sent to go make a delivery, flowers or different things, to a church. And they walked in, and as they're about halfway down, like walking toward the front of the church, up from the pews, three heads pop up. One is the priest, and then another one is like a woman, like in a nun's outfit. And the priest's like shirt is like unbuttoned.
2: That's
1: and

0: just to get the reaction of of the there's like these chicks like holding like flowers.
1: That'll do it.
2: That's good.
0: My. And then
2: excuse me.
0: They started with it was just the priest and like one nun's head would pop up. Then it was like the priest, a nun, and then a second nun.
1: Nice.
0: Some people you can imagine in the comments did not like that.
2: Yeah,
0: no. They didn't have a sense of humor about it.
3: When I worked at a grocery store,
0: still harmless.
3: The new people, we'd always go, "Oh, we need you to count the black tiles because it was a checkered floor." Because we're going to replace them. Yeah. So we would just see the new people like walk around the store counting.
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3: Whoa.

0: T-Bass, cheers and jeers.
1: Well, cheers to the guy who terribly and horribly lost his lawsuit to me. He has reached out and agreed to pay.
2: Oh, sweet.
1: Because okay. He had till the end of the month, if you recall.
3: The sign collecting or the signature collecting company.
1: Yeah, this is the guy that did a very poor job, and I say broke the contract to collect signatures from my bid for city council. Asked to pay. Now, he did misquote the price. He didn't include court fees, which I reminded him of very kindly. But I was afraid, you know, you're afraid with these guys, and judging by what I'd known of this company, that perhaps they were just going to disappear. And, you know, it's like a bad contractor, like I'd go chase him and blah, blah, blah, blah, blah. So cheers to him for at least, it seems, well, you know, the check hasn't cleared yet, that he's going to pay me, which is good. Ladies. Yeah.
3: He'll send you the check, but there will be no signature on the check.
4: Yeah, right.
1: Oh, God, sorry.
4: It's in the mail.
3: Right. Wouldn't that be ironic?
1: Or it's post-dated in the next year. Oh, my bad.
3: Yeah.
1: So, ladies, that means I'm going to have like 16 grand burning a hole in my pocket. Mm. I don't know if mama needs a new pair of shoes or anything. Hit me up. You got to get a hold of me.
5: Birkin?
6: Yeah, Birkin.
1: Yeah, I don't know. What should I spend that money on? Feel free to text in with your ideas, although I don't have access to that, so I won't know what they are.
4: You can't afford a Birkin, so.
6: Yeah, you can.
4: For 16 grand?
6: Yeah.
1: They're like 3 or 4 grand.
6: You can get entry level for 10.
4: I thought they were like 100 grand.
1: Birkins?
6: Well, there are some that go up to 100 grand.
1: Let's do purse talk with Menace.
3: Worth it.
1: Cheers to the city of San Diego. Was down for like the 12th year in a row to Comic-Con, and it was the worst for homelessness that I've ever seen. And you'd think this is their weekend.
2: Yeah, they knew it was happening.
1: This is San Diego's big thing.
3: Yeah, even San Francisco cleans itself up when they know they're going to be in the spotlight. I forget what that event was. And
1: the Chinese
3: for the first time ever, they came
2: Chinese
3: through
2: government
3: and cleaned everything up.
2: So it can be done.
1: And Gavin Newsom admitted, like, yeah, we could do that anytime. I'm driving in Saturday, 9 a.m., and it's San Diego, downtown San Diego's not huge, and they are everywhere, and it's just zombies picking at stuff, taking over sidewalks. It looked like San Francisco or LA, but this is Saturday of Comic-Con, and there's of course parents and kids, because it's comic books, it should be for children, everywhere. And they're just in and among the population, so I don't know what they're doing down there, but it's not working.
6: Well, I was just telling off the air to people in the room, you weren't here, Seabass, that in Mexico, they're starting to just have people that just round people up off the street and then force them into rehab. And it's even like,
1: dude, so you mean a solution?
3: Well, yeah, well, I doubt taking them to rehab. It's like when you tell your kids that they went to the dog went to the farm.
2: Yeah.
4: Right.
1: Mexico rehab.
4: Yeah.
1: Whatever.
6: Well, even family, yeah. It's called spiritual mission or something like that.
3: That translates to hole in desert.
1: But see, that's what we used to do in what other countries. Go to Japan. You don't see it there. Child Japan. Mm-hmm. So what we used to do in this country until people 40, 50 years ago decided that One Flew Over the Cuckoo's Nest was real life. And the solution is, there is some abuse in the hospitals. So instead of cleaning up the hospitals, we'll just set them free on the streets. Yeah. Well, they'll get no treatment and kill each other.
6: Do you know who started it? It was the Kennedys.
1: It was. Kennedys. I read that book. Yes.
6: Yeah.
3: This goes back to Gina's whole thing about this documentary that
4: she
3: watched, which a lot of people on the text are saying, man, it was really good.
1: They want to stigmatize that Rosemary Kennedy's mental illness. And they just
6: started defunding it, and it goes on
1: both sides. Reagan was part of the problem too.
4: So his two part plan that never got to part two.
6: But Reagan took a lot of heat for it. But it was the Kennedys that started it.
1: Both of them did wrong. I agree. So lock them up.
4: But then Eunice Kennedy started the Special Olympics. Thank you.
6: Okay, cool.
4: Former sister Rosemary.
1: The guy laid out on the sidewalk in San Diego with an arm full of meth doesn't need the Special Olympics.
6: So we need to go Mexico style.
2: Having never been to Japan, if you're walking through a city in Japan, do you see trash or homeless people at all?
1: Not only do you not see trash, you don't even see garbage cans.
2: Really?
1: It's a very famous thing where you take it with you and get rid of it at home. I will say this. I was walking around a park, Greg, in Japan, in Tokyo, and I did notice like something going on in the bushes. Uh-huh. And this guy, I did see a homeless guy there. Uh-huh. He'd made like a perfectly hidden little hideout in the bushes.
2: It was probably neat and orderly.
1: Exactly. So even the homeless in Japan are very fancy, are neat, orderly, and they don't want to disturb the rest of the population.
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6: Today, partly cloudy skies with temperatures right around 80 and a north breeze near 10. Tonight stays mostly clear, lows dipping to 61. Tomorrow, mostly sunny, highs near 84 with a similarly clear night and lows in the low 60s. Thursday brings sun and clouds, a high in the upper 80s, lows in the upper 60s. Friday, don't rule out rain, around a quarter inch possible, highs in the low 80s.
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1: Hey. What up?
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0: You're on Rock 96.1 and 101.1. Oh, man, you got to see this video. Let's play Guess the Cruise Line.
1: Okay. Oh, okay.
3: Ready.
0: All right. So there's this video that is being shared on social media. So this is all because of the behavior of one of the other passengers during dinner. In the video, the woman can be seen grabbing her dinner fork and using it to scratch her foot at the table.
1: Oh, God.
0: And she must have had some kind of, like, foot thing going on because you can actually see the skin flakes falling off of her foot and onto the floor.
1: I'm going to puke.
2: Toe shave.
0: Yeah. So here's a clip of the passengers who went down, and they were talking to the employees, trying to have something done about it.
4: We actually have a video if you would like to, because I'm telling you, it's bad.
5: Because we showed guest services, and they couldn't believe it.
6: So this is her just scratching her foot at this point. I zoomed in so you can see the severity of her infection.
5: And she lives on the third, stays on the third floor.
6: This very disgusting.
0: Okay, so guess the cruise line.
2: Ooh, the Ritz-Carlton cruise line?
1: Yeah, the Viking River cruise.
3: Yeah, it's got to be Virgin, right? Adults only.
1: I'm going to say Carnival.
0: Carnival?
3: I second that.
0: Carnival?
2: Yeah, maybe Carnival.
0: Carnival?
1: Yeah, I would say Carnival.
0: Wow, sweep it for Carnival. Well, you guys are really good at this because it is Carnival cruise line. Of course it is.
3: How are people not embarrassed?
2: Spring break of the seas.
0: Yeah, somebody said it's the Waffle House of the seas.
1: Oh, man. I've had some good times on Carnival, but if I saw this, I would never stop throwing up.
0: When was the last time you were on there? I feel like it's maybe changed.
1: Yeah,
0: because
1: like 8 years ago.
0: The dialogue, the conversation around Carnival seems to have changed over the last like 5 or 6 years.
1: I think you're right about that. This was not a thing, I think, when I went on.
0: Yeah, like I don't know. If all of a sudden, it just like... It became the place where people who just wanted to cause trouble or, you know, kind of gross people go.
1: Yeah.
0: Yeah. Like the,
1: gross people go.
0: No, but yeah, like people who are just like being gross or, acting ridiculous or, scratching their foot with a fork at the dinner table.
1: Gross.
0: That's so disgusting. Carnival saw the video. They released a statement saying that cleanliness and hygiene are no joke to them. They also say they removed that fork from service.
2: Oh, did they? You think?
0: No way they know what the... They don't know. By the time these people went down to whatever, you think the person was still there at the dinner table and they went there and they grabbed that one fork? No chance.
1: That fork's long gone.
0: Some Carnival passenger right now has that in their mouth. I'm not saying they didn't wash it.
3: That's the thing. Like, I judge this woman harshly. She's disgusting. She should be embarrassed. Why would you do that when you're at the dinner table? The list goes on and on and on. But when it comes to gross factor, what she was doing was gross. It's not necessarily the fork that's gross. You probably have gone to restaurants and put a fork in your mouth that was in the mouth of a cold sore riddled slob.
1: Ugh.
3: And you're putting that in your mouth. You're drinking from glasses that everybody has drank out
0: of.
3: So it's no more or less gross because it's the fork. The woman is disgusting. She's a pig.
1: Well, I think that's just how you pacify your passengers. Don't worry, the fork's gone, everybody.
3: Yeah.
1: Psychologically, it's so disgusting.
7: But how did nobody say anything? Even the people she was with were fine with her scratching her foot at the dinner table.
2: I
7: like
2: saw
7: that
2: the video. I don't think they could see what she was doing.
1: She's kind of under the table, being real nonchalant about it.
0: Yeah, it's the people at the other table who saw what she was
1: great
0: doing.
1: Great view.
0: Yeah, I mean, I've had those thoughts about, you know, you think about hotels. Like, you're putting your face on these pillows that... Mm-hmm. Maybe that was somebody else's crotch pillow. You know how some people sleep with like a pillow between their knees and it's up in there and their ass crack and their, you know, their coochie crease.
1: Yeah. You know? Those pillows don't get swapped out either.
0: Or like, how do you know that the bed you're sleeping in wasn't the sex bed for somebody else and they slept in the other one?
1: Right. Like Sammy does, but that's an eating bed.
7: Right. Yeah. An eating bed and a sleeping bed.
0: Eating bed.
1: Right.
0: Uh-huh. Yeah. Like, and so people are foul.
1: Yeah.
0: People blowing their snot rockets on the floor.
1: And what that woman said, whatever. You can really see the extent of the infection.
3: That's so gross.
0: Yeah. Oh, that's disgusting.
1: No, thank you.
0: It is Shark Week on Discovery.
2: Nice.
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3: Yes.
0: Here on The Woody Show. So we got cart narcs for you each morning this week. A couple new exciting twists and things that are different from your average cart narking that Agent Sebastian does. And so we'll have some of those surprises. They do that on Shark Week, too.
8: Mm-hmm. Yeah.
3: There's always one big surprises. Spectacle.
0: Yeah, they'll introduce like a couple new elements or something from the years past that maybe you hadn't seen before. So we'll kick off NARC Week next year on The Woody Show. Hang on.
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2: So excited.
0: Yeah, people love my wife, man. She loves. She's not as crazy as she used to be. She used to set up.
2: It's worn out.
0: She used to set up all the recordings back when it was just DVR only. I think now, because like, you got the Discovery app.
3: You can watch them whenever.
0: Yeah, you can just go to like the Shark Week tab on there. And,
4: yeah.
0: And a lot of times they repeat stuff from, you know, past seasons.
2: Yeah.
0: There's a lot of repeat stuff, but there's always some new stuff in there.
4: Did she record it for the kids or she like?
0: No, it's for her.
4: Good for her.
0: No, she loves all that shark stuff.
2: There was
0: stuff.
2: One week loves where it. They were so obsessed with the sharks jumping out of the water.
4: That's a fun one.
2: That was a fun one.
0: What was the dumb thing they had a couple years ago? Oh, was it a Michael Phelps
2: racing a shark?
0: Racing a shark?
2: Yeah.
0: But not really.
4: They got to keep it fresh.
0: But not really.
2: Yeah.
0: That was cool. Not really. Yeah. But the way they hype that up and you're like, wait, what?
2: Yeah.
0: But, it, you know, then they just take the time of a shark and then compared it to the time that he was able to do it.
5: Otherwise known as something you could look up on your own.
0: All right. Yeah. But they gave it a good shot. You know, they try to get creative. Well, when it's Shark Week on Discovery, it is Narc Week here on The Woody Show. That's right. Agent Sebastian going around trying to get people to do the right thing and return those carts to the cart corral or to the front of the store. And what do you got for us, Agent Seabass?
5: We got a new agent joining along, more of a quality controller supervisor agent. That's Jeff G.
0: Oh, nice.
2: So excited.
5: The premise here is that I'm going to go out and do my narking, and then as I'm kind of finishing things up, my supervisor will kind of get a customer survey of how things went.
4: That's fantastic. Yeah.
5: So this first lady, she's a German lady, middle-aged German lady, and she had dumped her cart on an angle loose in the handicap walkway, which means that the blue and white striped area next to the handicap spots, that says no parking, but it's always big and open, so therefore I'm going to throw it so that now someone can't open their rear door, for instance, or get a wheelchair around. So I've been sitting there in front of her for a while, and I'm waving, I'm pointing, waving, pointing, and she won't talk to me, until Jeff shows up, and then her first complaint isn't, oh, I'm sorry about the cart, it's, oh, you got a camera?
2: Yeah.
5: I don't understand the First Amendment.
0: Oh, okay.
6: Oh, yeah, man. See, what you did is you...
7: Why are you recording me?
6: Because you blocked the handicap spot with your...
7: No, I didn't block anything.
6: Well, then what's
7: my fault there is no parking for the car. Okay?
6: What's that right there? The front of the store is right there.
7: So you cannot record me first. No, my authorization, you cannot record me.
6: Ma'am, I don't think you understand the First Amendment to the damn Constitution, which says we have the freedom of speech to stop people like yourself from being darn old lazy bones who hate freedom. Watch out behind you. Sorry, ma'am. She's very lazy.
7: Lazy.
6: Oh, lazy bones.
7: You just...
4: Insulted me? You think they'd know better in Munich.
5: They had such hard control. And for folks, I don't think understand necessarily. People say, well, First Amendment's freedom of speech. Well, freedom of speech means the ability also to record things to talk about later. So that means taking notes, taking photos, taking video, recording audio, assuming it's in a public place like a parking lot.
0: No assumed privacy.
5: Right. So that is part of the freedom of speech, is the ability to talk about and record the things you want to talk about. So, I insulted her by calling her lazy bones. She doesn't like that. Thank God my supervisor, Jeff G, is here.
0: Now, what are you wearing? Do you look like a supervisor?
8: Yes, I wore glasses and a tie.
0: Oh, you had a tie on?
8: Tie on, belt, khakis.
4: Oh, my God.
5: He looked like a manager. It was perfect.
0: Yeah, all right. So like an employee review time.
8: Yes.
5: Yeah, he's got a checklist and a clipboard. And
0: all right.
7: You just insulted me?
6: I know, I described what you did accurately.
7: You just talked to me that way?
6: Yeah, because you left your cart blocking the handicap access.
7: That rise of the persons?
6: The handicapped people whose spot you just blocked. Here's my...
9: Ma'am, I'm his supervisor.
6: My supervisor. She'll tell.
9: How do you think he did today? Was our agent polite and friendly?
7: No.
5: Oh, wow.
4: He's
5: so
4: awesome. Our agent. No.
0: Sure wasn't.
5: And then, so she's got a bunch of... So her first excuse is, you can't record me. That's a lie, obviously. Her second excuse was, it's too far. It was as far to go to the front of the store. It's right there.
9: Oh, no.
5: And now she then throws some more stuff at Jeff as he goes through his checklist.
9: I mean, do you think next time you'll put your cart back?
7: Oh, yeah. I just have an emergency. I got to take
9: him. So you have an emergency. Oh. Okay.
7: I got to take him to the appointment. He came on
0: missing.
7: I just stopped for something. What?
9: Did you use any dumb excuses for our agent?
6: I think she just did, Jeff.
9: Oh, okay.
6: Yeah, what emergency? What appointment are you going to that's such an emergency?
7: What's wrong with you?
6: He asked you if you use any dumb excuses, and you just used one about me having an emergency appointment.
9: On a scale of 1 to 5, 5 being the best, how would you rate our agent? Is that a 0?
5: Just drove off. So this is, by the way, to give you more context, she's got a able-bodied passenger with her who could have taken the car back as well. It's 6:30 in the evening. She went to a warehouse club, but she has to get this guy to some sort of emergency appointment.
8: Huh, interesting.
5: Do you think she might be lying?
4: That's some fuzzy math.
2: Every time I have an emergency, I quickly do some shopping.
5: Yeah. Right, at the biggest store you can find, too.
2: Yeah.
5: Right.
10: And I have a lot of appointments at 7 p.m.
5: Yeah. Right, and if there's such an emergency that you take 5 minutes to argue with people about why. Uh-huh. Right, okay.
0: Sure.
5: Makes sense. Mm-hmm. So right. Sadly, I don't think that one worked, unfortunately, even with Jeff's help.
0: All right, well, Woody's show, Narc Week.
5: And in this next one, this guy, it's a family affair here where a dad, a mom, and a older son are there. And they dump their cart off in the driving lane, in the fire lane, about 3 feet from a fire hydrant. And so I approach this family to see if I can, without even help from my supervisor yet, get them to do the right thing. Oh, all right, yeah. I was sending the kid to go get it.
11: Don't worry about that. This is where we normally...
6: What about over there?
11: Why? Why over there?
6: Because that's where the carts go.
11: I don't want to argue.
6: You know what's going on, right, sir? You're young.
11: You've been coming here for 20 years. This is the...
6: I believe. Is this at Fire Lane for 20 years?
11: Don't worry.
0: Is that an alien ship or an electric vehicle?
4: Yeah, what is that?
5: I think you can tell the EV part. So they don't fight me like the first woman did. They send a kid out to pick it up, and even he gave him like a little weep skeep woo, like he knew what was going on.
2: Okay.
5: But they can't let me have the last word. The dad has to argue. Yeah. We've been coming here 20 years. Then you haven't noticed a cart return.
2: No, not once.
5: In your 20 years of life coming to this warehouse club.
4: Well, dads aren't going to let you get the last word in front of their kids.
5: Exactly. Even though they're doing the right, they're admitting.
4: Yep, doesn't matter.
5: Doesn't matter. So let's see if Jeff can talk some sense into this dad.
0: All right. Agent Sebastian, supervisor. Jeff is on the scene.
9: I'm a supervisor.
11: None of your business.
9: How do you think our agent was today? Was he polite and friendly?
7: He's fine, but...
9: He's okay.
11: Who is he? I'm sorry. We don't have time for this. Do your job, man.
9: Just do my job. I'm doing my job, sir.
11: Get out, man. Leave me alone.
9: I'm doing my job. I'm making sure. Oh, you don't have to cuss. That's not necessary.
4: Yeah. You're so nice.
5: He's telling Jeff G to do his job as he's doing his job.
0: Yeah. Literally doing my job.
5: I could not be doing my job more than what I'm doing right now.
3: And then to F off. Disrespectful.
8: And he had his wife roll up the windows.
4: Yeah. Of course.
5: And you can hear it, like, this is a classic, you know, the kid's doing the work, the wife is apologizing, the dad's telling you to F off. It's like classic family dynamic.
0: So I
5: don't know. Hopefully the kid will shape them up.
0: All right, Woody Show, cart narcs.
5: So this last one, this guy, he had parked a little ways away, and there's a cart return pretty close, but even closer next to him was an empty spot. Mm-hmm. And so he dumps the cart there, but it's a little windy, and there's a little bit of an angle. And so as I'm seeing him dump the cart, it begins rolling away, perhaps to even hit his own truck.
4: Oh, no. Oh, no.
5: So I run up on this fella. I was blowing away directly behind. Wee, whoops, wee, wee, wee. And I blow away behind his own truck. Look at this.
11: I find it there. Did you see that this one?
5: I find it there.
6: Did you see there's 150 of them at the cart returns?
11: Yeah, I find them in here.
6: Okay, yeah,
11: I'm
6: yeah.
11: Just putting them in the template.
6: Yeah, and you didn't use any kind of like reasoning to say, well, maybe that's not where they go.
0: Huh.
5: So his excuse was, I find it there. See that one?
2: Yeah. I'm not the only one.
5: They love pointing out the one that's loose and not the 150 that are at the cart return.
0: Right. Huh.
5: Yeah. Like, I'm following that guy. But he does get out, because he can't argue it, because it is rolling away at the moment I'm out there. And Jeff comes up to do the after-action report.
9: You have a hard day.
12: You had a hard day?
9: Yeah.
12: Do you think you learned your lesson, sir, about carts?
9: Yeah, it's good.
12: You
9: it's
12: did?
9: Good. Yeah, it's good.
12: Okay.
9: Yeah, every time I come in, every time, and my kids, when I come in with my kids, say, hey, Dad, I'm going to help you, and you're coming back.
12: You have great kids.
9: And yes, I'm very embarrassed because I don't want the CSA people lazy.
12: Yeah.
4: And
9: you are very nice person.
0: You know what? Oh, I almost feel like Jeff has this weird kind of calming.
4: Yes.
0: He
8: calms him down.
0: His presence is actually helping your cause, which if the cause is trying to get people to realize that they've made the mistake and see the error of their ways, and that next time they'll put the card back. This might be the secret sauce.
4: Yeah, because Jeff's not party. Adversarial. Yeah. He's like, just okay, yeah. Well, what do you think?
8: Maybe it's the tie.
5: He's not telling them one thing or the other. He's just asking questions.
4: And right. This is the first time ever in the history of Carton Arcs I actually feel sorry for somebody. Oh, like, oh, I'm embarrassed.
8: I'm embarrassed.
5: I'm sorry. Yeah. My kids make me do it.
0: It's a learning experience.
5: Yeah. Well, some people, as I say, some people grow older. They don't grow up. But this guy, I think, grew his three sizes too big.
0: Let me ask Jeff about his overall Carton Arcs experience. Like, what was it? Like, were you nervous at all? Like, because you know, some of these people get crazy. Like, going into it, because... Yeah, I don't know. You don't know what to expect. You don't know how people are going to react.
8: Well, I mean, honestly, I never really thought about that. I looked at it as like, I got to do a job and I got to get some good audio. And that was it, man. Like, I'm all in and that I just got to go for it.
0: Watching Seabass in action
8: was impressive.
0: Oh, yeah.
8: Yeah, it was awesome. Honestly, like, and so many people that come up to him when we're looking around for carts, and then all the people at the store that their job is to collect carts were thanking him and high-fiving him. Yeah. And at one point, we thought we were going to get kicked out because the manager came out. But he was like, hey, man, you guys need any water or anything? he was like so thankful that Seabass was there doing his thing.
4: Let's talk manager to manager.
3: My question is, did you guys arrive to the location together? Did you take a car ride?
8: No,
3: together?
8: We did not.
4: Oh, so you didn't get to go in the...
5: Well, it was close. It was close to Jeff G's house. But no, it's... I tell people, like, just FYI, they're going to be super mad at me. But if you're there with me, they're not going to hurt you. And like Jeff said, too, people are not 10 out of 10 to 1. People are cool. The people are mean and nasty.
0: Yeah.
5: But the mean and nasty ones still need to be dealt with.
0: Well, it is Narc Week because it's Shark Week on Discovery. Narc Week here on the Woody Show. Agent Sebastian, Jeff G. Nice work. What you gonna do? What
5: you gonna do when they narc on you? Man. See, what you did is you...
7: You record him.
5: Because you blocked the handicap spot with your...
7: No, I didn't block anything.
5: Well, then what's the...
7: Fault, there is no parking for the car.
5: Okay? What's that right there? The front of the store is right there.
7: So you cannot record it. Not my authorization, you cannot record.
5: Ma'am, I don't think you understand the First Amendment to the damn Constitution, which says we have the freedom of speech to stop people like yourself from being darn old lazy bones who hate freedom. Watch out behind you. Sorry, ma'am, she's very lazy.
7: Lazy?
5: Oh, lazy bones.
7: You just insulted me?
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5: Today, partly cloudy skies with temperatures right around 80 and a north breeze near 10. Tonight stays mostly clear, lows dipping to 61. Tomorrow, mostly sunny, highs near 84, with a similarly clear night and lows in the low 60s. Thursday brings sun and clouds, a high in the upper 80s, lows in the upper 60s. Friday, don't rule out rain, around a quarter inch possible, highs in the low 80s.
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I'm tired. I've been walking all day. She said that don't confront me. Long as I get my money next Friday. Now next Friday I come out in the rain, and out the door I went. So I go down the street, down to my good friend's house. 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He said, I don't know, man. She kind of funny, you know. I said, I know. Everybody funny.

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8: Today, partly cloudy skies with temperatures right around 80 and a north breeze near 10. Tonight stays mostly clear, lows dipping to 61. Tomorrow, mostly sunny, highs near 84, with a similarly clear night and lows in the low 60s. Thursday brings sun and clouds, a high in the upper 80s, lows in the upper 60s. Friday, don't rule out rain, around a quarter inch possible, highs in the low 80s.
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0: Hey, hey, happy Tuesday, my friends. It is Ben Scott's hanging out after an absolutely wild weather day yesterday. Things begin to calm down today with some cooler temps as well. We'll look ahead to that in about, 13 minutes. Hang tight.
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3: Today, partly cloudy skies with temperatures right around 80 and a north breeze near 10. Tonight stays mostly clear, lows dipping to 61. Tomorrow, mostly sunny, highs near 84 with a similarly clear night and lows in the low 60s. Thursday brings sun and clouds, a high in the upper 80s, lows in the upper 60s. Friday, don't rule out rain, around a quarter inch possible, highs in the low 80s.

Ben Scott's hanging out in what just an absolutely scary day it was yesterday across really the Fox Valley region. A confirmed tornado tore through parts of the Fox cities, causing major damage in Appleton, Menasha, and Fox Crossing. Homes were absolutely ripped apart. Businesses were destroyed. Trees and power lines came crashing down. And at one point, the entire city of Menasha was without electricity. And the photos, the videos that have come out since after yesterday's storm, just insane. You see electrical poles snapping like toothpicks. It's just the damage is unreal, and all of us are thinking about our fellow Wisconsinites there in the Fox Valley, the Menasha, Appleton area. Just very scary stuff yesterday. So hopefully, if you had friends and family there, they are all right. And I know Governor Evers has already stepped in and said there will be plenty of relief efforts underway and funds from the states to help out there. But just absolutely wild scene yesterday. Now, for the rest of the week, some cooler temperatures on the way, thankfully, as well, right? After all that humidity both yesterday and Sunday. But temperatures should be in the lower to mid-80s throughout the rest of the week.

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Rocker President Ed Policy recently met the media, and we now know Matt LaFleur has got an extension. Yeah, we'll talk about that here in the next few minutes. Hang tight, it is Ben Scott.

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0: Wake up every morning with me, Gravy, Greg, Menace, and Seabass. 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

And Scott hanging out. Thank you for doing the same. And Packard team president Ed Policy. He has announced that Matt LaFleur, general manager Brian Gutekunst, and executive Russ Ball have all signed contract extensions despite Green Bay's 5-game losing streak to end last season. Policy says continuity gives the Packers the best chance now to compete for championships, especially with Jordan Love continuing to develop. He also got one of the biggest cheers from shareholders when he promised Lambeau Field isn't getting a corporate name anytime soon. Now, he did mention that the Packers will have to get creative in ways that kind of fundraise, if you will, because they're not like other teams who can sell a minority stake in the team. No, the Packers are community-owned, as we all love here in Wisconsin. A lot of talk about that over the last couple of years. But no, a corporate naming rights are not being sold for Lambeau Field. Hard to believe as well, we keep inching closer to the start of the season. Preseason game number one, August the 13th against the Pittsburgh Steelers. Mike McCarthy and Aaron Rodgers.

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0: Tomorrow is your day to look up into the sky. We've got a buck moon. I'll let you know what that is all about here in about, 15 minutes. It is Ben Scotts with you.
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4: Today, partly cloudy skies with temperatures right around 80 and a north breeze near 10. Tonight stays mostly clear, lows dipping to 61. Tomorrow, mostly sunny, highs near 84 with a similarly clear night and lows in the low 60s. Thursday brings sun and clouds, a high in the upper 80s, lows in the upper 60s. Friday, don't rule out rain, around a quarter inch possible, highs in the low 80s.
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Ben Scott said, we've got clear skies. Well, if we do, I should say, tomorrow night, take a look to the southeast around sunset because July's full of buck moon will be making its appearance. Now, the name goes all the way back to colonial times when farmers noticed male deer or bucks had fully regrown their antlers by this point in the summer. Over the years, it's also been called the salmon moon and the ripe corn moon as well. And the moon officially reaches its fullest Wednesday morning because daylight will be underway and the moon will be below the horizon. It's best to look southeast at sunset tomorrow night to watch the moon rise in the sky. So be on the lookout. We've got a full moon tomorrow night, the buck moon here in July.

Tony Iommi, tomorrow could be the day. The Black Sabbath guitar legend posted a mysterious video of himself playing a heavy riff with nothing more than the date July 29th attached. Fans are thinking it's connected to the solo album. He said he would be coming, here in 2026. It also comes about a year after Sabbath's emotional Back to the Beginning farewell concert, which reunited the original lineup for one final performance before the passing of Ozzy Osbourne just weeks later. So be on the lookout tomorrow. Maybe some new music from Tony Iommi. We'll have to see.

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Hey, hey, happy Tuesday, my friends. It is Ben Scott's hanging out after an absolutely wild weather day yesterday. Things begin to calm down today with some cooler temps as well. We'll look ahead to that in about, 13 minutes. Hang tight.

Ben Scott's hanging out in what just an absolutely scary day it was yesterday across really the Fox Valley region. A confirmed tornado tore through parts of the Fox cities, causing major damage in Appleton, Menasha, and Fox Crossing. Homes were absolutely ripped apart. Businesses were destroyed. Trees and power lines came crashing down. And at one point, the entire city of Menasha was without electricity. And the photos, the videos that have come out since after yesterday's storm, just insane. You see electrical poles snapping like toothpicks. It's just the damage is unreal, and all of us are thinking about our fellow Wisconsinites there in the Fox Valley, the Menasha, Appleton area. Just very scary stuff yesterday. So hopefully, if you had friends and family there, they are all right. And I know Governor Evers has already stepped in and said there will be plenty of relief efforts underway and funds from the states to help out there. But just absolutely wild scene yesterday. Now, for the rest of the week, some cooler temperatures on the way, thankfully, as well, right? After all that humidity both yesterday and Sunday. But temperatures should be in the lower to mid-80s throughout the rest of the week.

0: Packer president Ed Policy recently met the media, and we now know Matt LaFleur has got an extension. Yeah, we'll talk about that here in the next few minutes. Hang tight, it is Ben Scott.
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5: Plenty of sunshine fills the sky today, with highs in the low 80s and north winds around 10. Tonight stays clear with lows near 61. Tomorrow brings a few passing clouds and highs near 84. Then fair skies take over tomorrow night with lows in the mid-60s. Thursday looks mostly sunny with another day in the mid-80s. Friday, rain becomes likely with around half an inch possible, highs near 80, and winds turning south at 10.
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It is Ben Scott hanging out. Thank you for doing the same. And Packard team president Ed Policy, he has announced that Matt LaFleur, general manager Brian Gutekunst, and executive Russ Ball have all signed contract extensions despite Green Bay's 5-game losing streak to end last season. Policy says continuity gives the Packers the best chance now to compete for championships, especially with Jordan Love continuing to develop. He also got one of the biggest cheers from shareholders when he promised Lambeau Field isn't getting a corporate name anytime soon. Now, he did mention that the Packers will have to get creative in ways that kind of fundraise, if you will, because they're not like other teams who can sell a minority stake in the team. No, the Packers are community-owned, as we all love here in Wisconsin. A lot of talk about that over the last couple of years. But no, a corporate naming rights are not being sold for Lambeau Field. Hard to believe as well. We keep inching closer to the start of the season. Preseason game number one, August the 13th against the Pittsburgh Steelers. Mike McCarthy and Aaron Rodgers.

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0: tomorrow is your day to look up into the sky. We've got a buck moon. I'll let you know what that is all about here in about, 15 minutes. It is Ben Scotts with you.
1: Und da lieben Glauben Globen.

Ben Scottson. We've got clear skies. Well, if we do, I should say, tomorrow night, take a look to the southeast around sunset because July's full of buck moon will be making its appearance. Now, the name goes all the way back to colonial times when farmers noticed male deer or bucks had fully regrown their antlers by this point in the summer. Over the years, it's also been called the salmon moon and the ripe corn moon as well. And the moon officially reaches its fullest Wednesday morning because daylight will be underway and the moon will be below the horizon. It's best to look southeast at sunset tomorrow night to watch the moon rise in the sky. So be on the lookout. We've got a full moon tomorrow night, the buck moon here in July.

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0: Sabbath fans, Tony Iommi promising something big tomorrow. We'll let you know what we know at this point. We'll do that here in about 12 minutes. It is Ben Scott.
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4: Skies stay clear tonight with lows near 60. Tomorrow brings plenty of sunshine and highs near 84. Clouds clear out again tomorrow night, mostly clear with lows falling to the mid-60s. Thursday looks a bit hazier with a few clouds around and highs back in the mid-80s. Then Friday, rain moves in, likely around half an inch with highs cooling into the upper 70s.
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2: Rumors spreading around in that Texas town. About the shack outside the games. And you know what I'm talking about. Just let me know if you wanna go to that home out on the range. They got a lot of nice girls.

Ben Scott's with you, and if you've been waiting for new music from Tony Iommi, tomorrow could be the day. The Black Sabbath guitar legend posted a mysterious video of himself playing a heavy riff with nothing more than the date July 29th attached. Fans are thinking it's connected to the solo album he said he would be coming, here in 2026. It also comes about a year after Sabbath's emotional Back to the Beginning farewell concert, which reunited the original lineup for one final performance before the passing of Ozzy Osbourne just weeks later. So be on the lookout tomorrow. Maybe some new music from Tony Iommi. We'll have to see.

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Well, hello, and thank you for choosing to listen to the station. It's appreciated. I'm Dylan. Today, let's talk about strange things that we're good at that maybe you don't always share with everybody. And think back to school, grade school or high school. Did you spend a lot of time in detention? Let's talk about that today, too.

Yesterday, we talked about the fact that Carly Simon has been diagnosed with Parkinson's disease, but she's going to give us her first new album in 20 years. That is out August 14th. It is titled Comes in Waves. So she says, you know, she's got good and bad days, but her attitude is awesome about all this.

0: Did you spend time in the principal's office in detention as a kid? I'm Dylan. 4% of Americans say they often got detention in school. Really? Only 4%? Let's talk more about this.
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6: Skies stay clear tonight with lows near 60. Tomorrow brings plenty of sunshine and highs near 84. Clouds clear out again tomorrow night, mostly clear with lows falling to the mid-60s. Thursday looks a bit hazier with a few clouds around and highs back in the mid-80s. Then Friday, rain moves in, likely around half an inch with highs cooling into the upper 70s.
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Did you spend time in the principal's office as a kid? Did you get in trouble when you were in school? They asked a bunch of people, you know, how much time did you spend in detention as a kid? And the most popular answer, 54%, claimed they never got sent to detention. Well, I was a lot as a child. I'm sure you're not surprised by that. My brother and I had marching band practice before lunch hour, and I talk him into cutting class for the first time ever. I'm like, nobody's going to notice if we're not in marching band practice. Let's go home, watch our TV show, and have lunch. So we do. We're downstairs watching TV. We have no idea that Dad came home for lunch, too. And the school calls. Now, the woman that is at the front desk at the high school, same woman that was there when he went to that high school, because we went to the same high school as her father. She calls Barb. Tim, where's Dylan and Tony? They're downstairs having lunch. They're supposed to be in class. So when Mom got home, yeah, my brother and I got suspended. But when Mom got home, Dad was in trouble. I was in trouble. And Tony, she just looked at him. Why did you let your sister talk you into cutting class?

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